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4: The skies remain clear overnight tonight, allowing for an overnight low to drop to 62 degrees. Just a very light breeze, pretty variable out of the northeast at times. Kicking off our work week on Monday, plenty of sunshine. That's going to take our daytime high back up to 88 degrees, light breeze out of the northeast. Pretty clear into the afternoon and staying clear then Monday night down to 66 for an overnight low. More of the same into Tuesday, plenty of sunshine, hot, high of 90. I'm meteorologist Jason Laird.
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4: The skies remain clear overnight tonight, allowing for an overnight low to drop to 62 degrees. Just a very light breeze, pretty variable out of the northeast at times. Kicking off our work week on Monday, plenty of sunshine. That's going to take our daytime high back up to 88 degrees, light breeze out of the northeast. Pretty clear into the afternoon and staying clear then Monday night down to 66 for an overnight low. More of the same into Tuesday, plenty of sunshine, hot, high of 90. I'm meteorologist Jason Laird.
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2: Blake Shelton once told us his specialty is regret songs. Well, on that note, once again, he steps up to the plate for a friend this time. The song, Let Him In Anyway.

0: Beautiful music there from Blake Shelton, number 30 again this week. That is Let Him In Anyway. And we invite you on in to the Crook and Chase Countdown. I'm Lori Ann Crook.
1: I'm Charlie Chase. And now that the Liberty Bell has officially rung for America's 250th, we toast the heart of the music to our ears. We're talking Music City, USA, Nashville, Tennessee.
0: All kinds of stuff going on. Chase Matthew gives us his inside perspective of Nashville, having been born and raised here. And how cruising Nashville as a teen is the reason Dustin Lynch has been cruising up the charts ever since. Also, oh my gosh, a throwback conversation about his inescapable pull toward Music City with the great Kris Kristofferson.
1: Plus, the music plays on with new songs this weekend, and I mean some good stuff, friends, from Brian Kelly, Joe Nichols, and a cool honky-tonk collab from Frank Ray and Tracy Lawrence. So we have some fun summer grooves on the way for you.
0: And we have the biggest news of the week, including some big announcements from Garth Brooks and Dolly Parton.
1: First, back to the business in order, our official countdown. Russell Dickerson is back at 29 with Worth Your Wild.

0: with your Wild, Russell Dickerson at number 29. And Russell is one of the many dreamers who moved to Nashville for music. For Russell, it was to study Belmont University's famous music program. But for Chase Matthew, well, he was lucky enough to be born and raised right here. And he got his schooling from the broad array of sounds across our music city.
1: Do you ever think about what makes you different? Because your music, obviously, it is different on country radio, and that's a good thing.
2: Yeah, absolutely. I mean, I would say, I think it's a good thing to show like a variation of like different things. I grew up on all different kinds of music. You know, I think the biggest misconception of Nashville is that it's strictly country music, and that's not true. It's everything you can think of. My mother is a very musical person, so is my dad, and so I grew up on all different kinds of music. My dad had a band. They played Printer's Alley for years, and I think the diverse side of country music, there's definitely a controversy there, but for me, I just like making all different types of music, and I think I'd rather be set apart than be going along with the same stuff everybody else is doing.

0: you, darling.
1: His breakthrough hit on Crook and Chase that became his first number one hit 2 years ago, Chase Matthew with Darlin'. And you know, that is the path Alexander Kay is on. She has broken into the top 30, now at number 28 with Straight for the Heart.

0: Straight for the Heart, Alexandra Kay here on Crook and Chase. It's our number 28 song. And you can say that Garth Brooks is going straight for the heart of his fans. Big news this week in our Nashville Nation. Garth is heading back to arenas for the truly personal shows with the fans, guaranteeing, quote, there ain't a bad seat in the house.
1: It's the Blame It All on My Roots tour. It is kicking off August 21st and 22nd in Indianapolis. And Charlie, I love it, the iconic drum pod that Garth dances on top of.
0: Yeah.
1: He's bringing it back.
0: Yeah, 30 years ago, Garth introduced that baby, and it just added to the stage magic as his double live album, recorded from that 96 tour, became the biggest selling live album in the history of recorded music. 25 million double live albums sold. You can call this full circle or retro, but Garth tells us the Blame It All on My Roots tour will serve as the foundation for Killer Live, a groundbreaking new approach to live recording featuring every hit he's ever made, including this one from 2001. Here's Wrapped Up in You.

0: From the album Scarecrow, that is Wrapped Up in You, Garth Brooks here on Crook and Chase. After a quick break, the guy Garth once called one of the best traditional country music singers, Joe Nichols. He has a fun new song on the way next. Hey everybody, Crook and Chase here. We didn't just promise a first-class country music cruise. We showed out with a top-shelf country cruise. You were either there or you're getting on board next time. Well, next time is here, and the bar is set. Don't miss the second sailing, March 2027.
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0: The song is Water at a Wedding. That is Graylin James remaining at number 26 here on the Crook and Chase Countdown. And just like Graylin, realizing that door has closed, Joe Nichols has a fun little spin on moving forward. It's where one door closes, another opens.
1: And he's hoping it hits you in the butt. This is Joe Nichols, starting fresh with C'est la vie.

0: Woe is Right. A fun way to say so long. New from Joe Nichols, C'est la vie. And coming up on Crook and Chase, how Cruisin' Through Music City lit up the star in Dustin Lynch.
1: Just the bands playing and the music coming out. What is this place?
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6: The skies remain clear overnight tonight, allowing for an overnight low to drop to 62 degrees. Just a very light breeze, pretty variable out of the northeast at times. Kicking off our work week on Monday, plenty of sunshine. That's going to take our daytime high back up to 88 degrees, light breeze out of the northeast. Pretty clear into the afternoon and staying clear then Monday night down to 66 for an overnight low. More of the same into Tuesday, plenty of sunshine, hot, high of 90. I'm meteorologist Jason Laird.
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0: Has You Drunk. It's up 2 to 25 for singer, songwriter, and sometimes referee Riley Green. Yes, friends, it's Riley to the rescue. He settled the dust in a cool kind of way at one of his shows last week. I see a couple of girls were getting into it. I mean, throwing some whoop on each other right in front of the stage. Anyway, our hero stopped the show and he called them out, right? Well, his initial effort to break up the battle did not work. So Riley pointed out, hey, look, if this continues, you're probably going to rip out all those expensive hair extensions you got going. Suddenly, all things were good, Maureen.
1: A master move, Mr. Riley Green. Hey, because look, in country music, we don't fight against each other. We fight for each other, don't we? All right, that's why Keith Urban wrote this song, Keith and Carrie Underwood, The Fighter.

0: That's the Fighter, Keith Urban and Carrie Underwood together here on Crook and Chase. Now to some Music City magic. It was a night of cruising with friends that lit up the star inside Dustin Lynch. One more reason to celebrate Nashville this weekend. Here's the story.
1: The whole thing in school is about having the car, no matter what, even if it's a 20-year-old little clunker, having the car so you can get your friends, your girlfriend, your boyfriend, and just kind of get away, get on the outskirts of town.
2: Yeah.
1: So did you and your friends have some cool cars that you escaped with?
2: Yeah, my drummer in the band had a Jeep, old Jeep Wrangler.
1: Oh,
2: that
1: nice.
2: Was awesome. And that's kind of what we took everywhere. I don't know why my parents let us come up here to Nashville, but they did a few times, which was, thank
1: you,
2: parents.
1: Jeep?
2: Epic. Yeah.
1: Wow.
2: We got to come up to the Bluebird once. There was this like a youth night at a dance club, like 18 and under youth night. You could come up and dance to the DJ, which was kind of crazy. And then my first concert I ever got to go to was at Nashville Municipal Auditorium. Incubus was playing. And on our way there, we went down Broadway and Second Avenue, and I'll never forget it. It was just the bands playing and the music coming out. What is this place? I got to get here. That's really what inspired me to get to Nashville.
3: No kidding.
2: That day.
3: Just the Lower Broadway area.
2: Yep.

Dust and Lunch, up at Space 224 with Easy to Love. And, you know, just last week here in Nashville, some industry love was showered upon Thomas Rhett, the unveiling of his star on the Music City Walk of Fame. Now, he joins the likes of Johnny Cash, Dolly, Elvis, and Garth, just to name a few. So, Thomas Rhett was the star of the show at the ceremony, but he's always the first to point out that his wife, Lauren, is the real star of the show everywhere they go. So he wrote this song about it.

0: That's Thomas Rhett here on Crook and Chase. Hey, next hour, a new collab from Frank Ray and Tracy Lawrence. More of the Crook and Chase Countdown after the break.
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0: The Crook and Chase Countdown is your weekly showcase of the hottest songs in country music. And this week, Lainey Wilson steps up another spot to 23. Here's Phone, Keys, Wallet.

0: superstar double shot of Lainey Wilson ending right there with Heart Like a Truck. And you know that drug through the mud thing she's singing about? It's something John Party can relate to right about now. After 5 years of marriage, John and his wife, Summer, have made what they describe as the difficult decision to end their marriage.
1: Yeah, the two are very focused on remaining friends and the best parents they can be for their two girls, Presley and Sienna. John and Summer were even together enjoying the Alan Jackson concert a couple of weeks ago after they had already filed the paperwork.
0: Oh, my goodness. Yeah. Well, through it all, John Party is still singing about the rush of true love, or in this case, I think it's lust. Charlie, this is Boots Off at 22.

0: Party number 22, boots off. Okay, so that is how you get a crowd revved up in concert. But actually, the excitement begins when the first artist takes the stage. And that's where former New Mexico police officer, now country music star, Frank Ray has been excelling.
1: Your job is to set the pace.
2: Yep.
1: Your job is to rev up the crowd.
2: Mm-hmm. Mm-hmm.
1: Your job is to just make the evening start and be complete.
2: Exactly.
1: Maybe I shouldn't have said all that to you.
2: No, you're right. That's pressure.
0: Yeah, now he's scared.
2: No, I love that. I love that responsibility because I think we do a good job of delivering just that. My band and I come out high energy. It's so much fun. Matter of fact, we have 25 minutes. And I said, it's going to be, if that's all we get, 25 minutes, I guess it's going to be 25 minutes of thunder. You know what I mean? Like, let's just hit them with good vibes, fun songs, high energy, no sad songs, you know, just fun party vibe.
0: Yeah, I mean, the term high energy certainly describes you. So when you give that much on stage, after you have done your part, I mean, are you crumpled backstage in a pile?
2: Yes, it is. People think backstage is this like really cool, like party and just whatever. No, if you went backstage to see me and my band just sitting on the couch, right, just guts hanging out and just with our phones, just trying to reply to everybody that enjoyed the show. There's a huge adrenaline dump for sure. But then you have a couple shots of tequila and everything's fine.
1: Yeah. Okay. Well, Frank Ray sure will not disappoint with his brand new song and the title track of his new EP. With cowboy hat in place and teaming up with 90s superstar Tracy Lawrence, this is Frank Ray exploring the music behind that neon sign in the window. This is their new collaboration, Good for the Soul.

0: Dan and Shay, number 21 with Say So. And that takes us into the break as we get ready to load up the brand new song from Ella Langley.
1: Hey, good morning. You're heading to the airport, right?
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10: The skies remain clear overnight tonight, allowing for an overnight low to drop to 62 degrees. Just a very light breeze, pretty variable out of the northeast at times. Kicking off our work week on Monday, plenty of sunshine. That's going to take our daytime high back up to 88 degrees, light breeze out of the northeast. Pretty clear into the afternoon and staying clear then Monday night down to 66 for an overnight low. More of the same into Tuesday, plenty of sunshine, hot, high of 90. I'm meteorologist Jason Laird.
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13: Zach John King's debut album, I'm What You Get, drops August 28th. His current hit is the lead single from it. At number 20, Get to Drinkin'.

0: Trace Adkins with his 2003 classic, One Hot Mama. And Charlie Chase, I played that because that is me.
1: Oh, yeah?
0: Well, excuse me, but in a whole different way. It's not attractive. I am sweating it out in this summer heat wave.
1: Indeed. Seriously, everybody stay hydrated out there and dress cool at these summer outdoor concerts because we don't want you delirious and south of sanity. Here's Zach Top at 19.

0: You are listening to the Crook and Chase Countdown. That is Zach Topp coming in at number 19 with South of Sanity.
1: And now, ready for the latest from Ella Langley? She's the most played artist this year, and she's keeping the pace. Featuring Ernest, here's Loving Life Again, new from Ella Langley.

0: A pretty new song from Ella Langley featuring Ernest, Loving Life Again. Well, coming up after the break, Luke Bryan hopes that Nashville can tame its big city growth.
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7: 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Number 18.

0: up one space to number 18, Chase Matthew joining Lauren Elena for All My Exes. And that is the lead single from her upcoming album, Stages. And just so you know, her Stages tour kicks off in October, then wraps November 12th at the historic Ryman Auditorium here in Nashville.
1: And opening some of those

0: Long live country. Shane Proffitt here on Crook and Chase. And we are keeping it country. Up next, Luke Bryan is 17 with Country and She Knows It.
1: Hey, Luke knows what made Nashville country long before its big boom about 10 years ago. It's a unique treasure. 2 square miles of little houses known as Music Row, where hit songs have been written and recorded for decades now. In fact, our Crook and Chase studios are right in the middle of it, and Luke Bryan hopes it all stays that way.
2: Obviously, Nashville's growing. I hope we can keep that mystique with Music Row and a lot of old publishing houses. I mean, I think for the importance of Music City, we've got to really focus on having that designated Music Row nucleus. And I think the city must take a little charge in that and protecting that. And you know what? I mean, it's America, and somebody's going to bulldoze a building and put up a, you know, a high-rise apartment. We know that's going to happen. But I think if they could quarantine off Music Row and really work on generating more revenues in the music business through, you know, people paying properly, then you can keep building songwriters and publishing companies, and I think country music's gonna
1: Luke Bryan
2: keep
1: for
2: on
1: mayor.
2: Rocking.
1: Yeah. Luke Bryan for mayor.
0: Respect and support the heritage of the industry.
2: Yes, I guess I could have said that. See, I need to put you on the staff.

0: Number 17 on the countdown, country, and she knows it. That is Luke Bryan, the birthday boy. He turns 50 this Friday.
1: And we all know that the Big 5-0 calls for a big throwdown, right? So Luke told us he will not disappoint. He's planning a big party. There will be fishing. There will be golfing. There will be climbing of trees. And there will be coffee, Advil, and IVs. All his promises.
0: And don't forget the bungee jumping.
1: I'd like to forget that.
0: With alcohol.
1: All right.
0: I'm scared. It sounds like he's bringing this song to life. Hunting, fishing, loving every day.

0: Happy 50th next week to Luke Bryan from all of us at Crook and Chase. Just be careful at your ginormous celebration.
1: Right.
0: We'll be right back.
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0: number 16 with MacArthur Hardy, along with Tim McGraw, Morgan Wallen, and Eric Church. Eric making some news. Next month, he is being recognized for his massive contributions to his home state of North Carolina, helping to rebuild after Hurricane Helene. Eric Church is being honored with the ACM Lifting Lives Award.
1: And that ACM Honors event takes place August 19th at the Pinnacle here in Nashville, hosted by Carly Pierce and Parker McCollum. And this, by the way, is Parker's latest hit. Headed for the countdown, it's called Killing Me.

0: The song Boston continues to climb the chart. It's up a space to 15 for Stella Lefty. And since we are in Stella's orbit right now, her boyfriend, fellow singer-songwriter Vincent Mason, has a new song just released.
1: Yes, he does. Here is Vincent once again living up to his nickname, the Heartbreak Kid, continuing his string of breakup songs. Now, in this one, Charlie, the guy is stuck, just wallowing in the heartbreak with no way out.
0: Oh.
1: Vincent Mason, damned if I do.

0: Damned If I Do, Vincent Mason with his second single from his debut album. Hey, coming up on Crook and Chase, Dirk Bentley rates Nashville as the gold standard.
1: And I just need a little bit of a reset to see that, like, what I thought was gravel actually was gold.
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7: The skies remain clear overnight tonight, allowing for an overnight low to drop to 62 degrees. Just a very light breeze, pretty variable out of the northeast at times. Kicking off our work week on Monday, plenty of sunshine. That's going to take our daytime high back up to 88 degrees, light breeze out of the northeast. Pretty clear into the afternoon and staying clear then Monday night down to 66 for an overnight low. More of the same into Tuesday, plenty of sunshine, hot, high of 90. I'm meteorologist Jason Laird.
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0: myself, John Morgan, at number 14 again. And my friends, I'm on the case of something here. I'm not kidding about this one, all right? You've heard the old saying, every dog has its day. Well, let me tell you about a great rescued dog named Jonah, who's about to have his day. Now, the story is, it was a Bark in the Park event at a Miami Marlins baseball game, right? Where people bring their dogs to the game. Well, TV cameras spotted Jonah and put him on the Jumbotron, right? He was looking heartbroken as he watched another dog close by eating a hot dog. Well, Jonah was polite, stared longingly but gently at the dog a few seats away. He didn't move. And as you might expect, that video went viral. Well, the Marlins went into action and found Jonah and his owner. And it's going to be Jonah's dream day this weekend at the Marlins game. He's going to throw out the first pitch. I'm sure it's going to be a spitball. I'm sure he's going to get all the hot dogs he wants. But, you know, here's the deal. His owner says he likes hot dogs, but his favorite food is ice cream. So I'm sure he's going to get some of that, too.
1: Well, and he gets to get on the field and play a little ball. Well, this is Brett Young in that kind of mood, but yeah, playing a different kind of catch.
2: I wasn't trying to feel like this. I wasn't trying to feel nothing at all. I just came to meet my friends and try to drink a long week off. I didn't want to stay too late. I wasn't trying to close it down.

0: Stacia hadn't figured it out. The song is called Ride, Ride, Ride. That is George Burge and Luke Bryan at number 13.
1: All righty. Well, Brian Kelly is writing his own wave, a new summer anthem that he co-wrote with his wife, Brittany. Now, they're both big fans of Jimmy Buffett and how his music always felt like a reminder to chase the sun, love everybody, and make memories while you can. So, in honor of all of that, this is Brian Kelly with Jimmy Buffett Summer.
2: Y'all already know what it is. You can find me at the sandbar at a Chesney show.

0: Had to do it, y'all.
1: So what do you think? Jimmy Buffett Summer, Brian Kelly here on Crook and Chase. Cheers to that as we head into a quick break, my friends. We'll be right back with Dierks Bentley and the aha moment he discovered right here in Nashville.
2: And I just need a little bit of a reset to see that, like, what I thought was gravel actually was gold.
1: Hey everybody, Crook and Chase here. We didn't just promise a first-class country music cruise. 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Well, next time is here, and the bar is set. Don't miss the second sailing, March 2027.
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0: I think Nate Smith actually is becoming bulletproof, Charlie. Have you seen his transformation?
1: Oh, difference, yeah.
0: Nate has shed 70 pounds and wants to take off about another 20.
1: Well, Nate is looking good, and this is a long-term commitment of his. Nate has taken it upon himself to reach some fitness goals.
0: It's really cool to watch you record, to watch you sing, because it just seems like music is not just in your soul. It's almost like it's running through your veins because you just can't stop moving. Is that how you are on stage? Are you just popping all over the place?
2: That's the goal. So the goal is to move more this year. So I'm working out now. I got a personal trainer who's kicking my butt. We're doing all these kinds of things. So I get less out of breath, you know, because I get out of breath when I run around stuff. I'm like, this is not good. This year is going to be the year of my health. It's going to be the year of like my absolute like best shape of my life. Yeah, I do move around. But then, like, I have to do it in intervals on stage normally. So I want to be able to make it through the whole set and just be like, wah, because I am excited, you know?
0: Do you want to climb rafters like Garth?
2: I want to be just like Garth, yeah. However, whatever Garth does, I want to do.
0: I don't blame you, Nate. Well, Nate Smith says he used to get totally out of breath just tying his shoes. But now that he's eating better and exercising, he can jump around a whole lot more, and he is just ramping up.

0: one from Kenny Chesney at number 12 on the Crook and Chase Countdown. And next, as we explore the magic of Music City, Dierks Bentley explains how Nashville is the gold standard for him. Matter of fact, he wrote about it in his Gravel and Gold album.
1: Yeah, I think the idea of this Gravel and Gold thing was, it's a little bit like the song Living. It's in that frame of mind that I need to have sometimes of just like, you know, just you got to have an attitude of gratitude sometimes. And that's revolves me in this town. You know, I've been here for 30 years and I'm from out west and from Arizona. And I really was looking for an excuse to get out there, get back home for a long time. And then COVID hit while I was already in Colorado. And I was like, we're just staying here. Like, woo, the last song, my last album, The Mountain, the last song was a John Randall, Jesse Alexander song called How I'm Going Out. And it's like, I got out, you know, I made it out. I escaped Nashville and I'm back out west. And then you get out there and when my wife decided we were coming back to Nashville after a year, when I came back, and we actually moved to a much smaller neighborhood, just I'm bikeable from where we are right now. And I, a neighborhood with great neighbors and sidewalks, and I can walk to stuff. And I was like, wow, it just made me realize how much I appreciated Nashville. And I started the studios, the musicians, my band, the, you know, people I know down at the Bridgestone Arena when I'm going to a hockey game, or just the local shops. I missed it. And I just need a little bit of a reset to see that what I thought was gravel actually was gold.

0: Bentley on Crook and Chase with Gold. And you know, that was also the standard at the Taylor Swift Travis Kelce wedding just last weekend at Madison Square Garden.
1: Indeed. This is very cool. Before their big day, the couple donated $26 million to 20 charities, including Brad and Kimberly Paisley's The Store here in Nashville and Dolly's Imagination Library.
0: Millions.
1: Yeah.
0: Oh my gosh, the power of TNT, as they are now known. Good people right there. This is Taylor, up another Space 2 number 11 with I Knew It, I Knew You.

0: Yes, it is. It is already Christmas in July. Time's ticking. That is Justin Moore on Crook and Chase. We'll be right back.
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9: And now, back to the country, the Crook and Chase Countdown.
0: The man says he never wants to rest on his laurels. He's always looking to accomplish something new. Kane Brown, number 10, with Woman.

0: Bailey Zimmerman back at number 9 for another week here on Quick and Chase. That is Chevy Silverado.
1: And that leads us into our 90s at number 9 featured hit, which is actually this time a new song from a super talented guy who began making his mark in the 90s as a singer-songwriter. Rhett Akins, also known as Thomas Rhett's dad, was inducted into the Nashville Songwriters Hall of Fame for penning more than 30 number one hits. That's just so far. And now, in this year of America 250, Rhett is achieving another American dream. He has been invited to become the newest member of the Grand Ole Opry, a lifelong dream come true.
0: And he has a new song out this year, too. Rhett Akins joined Ray Lynn on stage at CMA Fest to debut this patriotic song. Mixing in some of the Oak Ridge Boys' classic song, American Made, this is We're American Made. New music on Crook and Chase.

American Made, Ray Lynn, and Rhett Akins on Crook and Chase. Well, next up, Ella Langley continues her run on the chart with the song Be Her. This week, standing at number 8.

0: Be Her, Ella Langley at number 8 on Crook and Chase. Coming right up, we throw back to a great conversation with the legendary Kris Kristofferson on his life-changing move to Nashville.
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8: Tracking another hot one as we kick off our work week on Monday. Plenty of sunshine to go around, pushing our afternoon high to 88 degrees, light breeze out of the northeast at times. Clear late into the day and staying clear again then Monday night, down to 66 degrees for an overnight low. Really more of the same into Tuesday, maybe even a little hotter though. Sunny skies pushing our high to 90. Clear then Tuesday night with an overnight low down to 68. I'm meteorologist Jason Laird.
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10: The Crook and Chase Countdown is moving toward our number one song of the week. 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

0: Corey Kent featuring Cole Wetzel up a spot to number 6. Those two, just so you know, have been known to bend the rules just a little bit and set their own path in music.
1: Yeah, Charlie, I think you have to if you want a long and strong career.
0: Yeah.
1: Kris Kristofferson was always one of those guys. He really humbled himself, going from army officer to janitor, all because he was crazy about music. So crazy that Kris landed, this is a famous story, landed a helicopter in Johnny Cash's yard to hand deliver a tape of songs that he had written. So as Kris took off in that chopper, he didn't realize that his music career was also about to take off. Johnny Cash listened to the tape and recorded what became a monster hit, "Sunday Morning Coming Down," and that allowed Kristofferson to quit his humble day job.
0: Don't you think your biggest break in life was being a janitor at Columbia Records?
2: I think the biggest break in my life was coming to Nashville and deciding to follow my heart in a direction that a lot of people thought was insane at the time. To go from where I was, you know, an officer and a gentleman, to being the janitor, looked to a lot of people, like my parents, like I'd lost my mind.
0: Well, you didn't go in there to clean the place up. You went in there to get a record deal, probably, right?
2: No, I didn't go in there to get a record deal. Mm-hmm. I went in there to be around what I loved. It was heaven for me. I got to meet people and to be close to people that were just my heroes. But being with Johnny Cash and Bob Dylan was as close to the heart of the business as anything. It sounds like a story I made up. Talking about Willie, when I came here, it was just like talking about God or somebody. You know, you never would realize that this guy would be one of your closest friends, along with Johnny Cash,
0: Waylon.
1: Oh, my.
2: Roger Miller. I think my songwriting put me into their world.
3: Did you ever figure out the answer to the question, why me, Lord?
2: No. I just feel so fortunate to do these things that move people's hearts.
0: Kris Kristofferson was a brilliant Renaissance man with his own style that continues to be recognized, even in this 2008 hit from one of the newest inductees into the Country Music Hall of Fame. It's Tim McGraw. The song is Kristofferson.
4: I just walked in and you were gone.

0: It was our number one song last week, Hate How You Look. That is Josh Ross, today at number 5, making way for a new chart topper. That's coming up, plus a brand new song that is bound for the countdown, next on Crick and Chase.
1: Hey, good morning. You're heading to the airport, right?
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8: 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This is Ella Langley and Morgan Wallen, I Can't Love You Anymore.

0: that's bound for the countdown. It's new. It's now, right here on Crook and Chase.
1: This is a powerful song from Ashley McBride, exploring deep emotions. It begins with a big what if. What if we don't?

0: What If We Don't? That is new from Ashley McBride at Bound for the Countdown. And, you know, just like so many other female singer-songwriters in country music, Ashley was inspired by Dolly Parton.
1: And who isn't? Right. At the age of 80, Dolly is constantly in the news with creative new products and projects. We just received word that Dolly's musical, based on her life story, will hit Broadway this winter. Dolly, a True Original Musical, opens at the St. James Theater in New York City. Opening night, Charlie, is scheduled on her 81st birthday,
0: cool.
1: January 19th, 2027. And there's actually a designated website for more information. It's simply dollymusical.com.
0: And we have seen the musical here in Nashville, and we give it great reviews. Enjoy it. Back to the Countdown. Morgan Wallen next at number 3, Don't We, on Crook and Chase.

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Don't tell on me, Jason Aldean, parked at number 2 on the countdown, because this lady jumped from number 6 last week all the way to number 1 today, flying past strong hits from Ella Langley, Morgan Wallen, and Miss

0: Mr. Aldean himself. It's a miracle move from Megan Maroney.
1: This lady also scores our fastest rising song of the week, up an outstanding 5 spaces in the top 10 to land her 4th number one hit. This is Beautiful Things, Megan Maroney, new at number one on the Crook and Chase Countdown.

0: Beautiful Things, Megan Maroney at number one for the fourth time on Crook and Chase.
1: And that wraps another countdown. Next week, we'll revisit the 15-year timeline of Scotty McCreery as he releases his milestone album called 15, featuring his catalog of hits.
0: Plus, new music from Randy Travis, not AI, it's his voice from the vaults. Also, hospitality straight from the homes of Blake Shelton and Carly Pierce.
1: 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Executive producers, Crook and Chase. Associate producer, Jennifer Herron. And our engineer is Brian Talbot. I'm Charlie Chase.
0: I'm Lori Ann Crook. We've had such fun. Thanks for being with us. We'll see you next weekend for another Crook and Chase Countdown.
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2: Tracking another hot one as we kick off our work week on Monday. Plenty of sunshine to go around, pushing our afternoon high to 88 degrees, light breeze out of the northeast at times. Clear late into the day and staying clear again then Monday night, down to 66 degrees for an overnight low. Really more of the same into Tuesday, maybe even a little hotter though. Sunny skies pushing our high to 90. Clear then Tuesday night with an overnight low down to 68. I'm meteorologist Jason Laird.
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2: Tracking another hot one as we kick off our work week on Monday. Plenty of sunshine to go around, pushing our afternoon high to 88 degrees, light breeze out of the northeast at times. Clear late into the day and staying clear again then Monday night, down to 66 degrees for an overnight low. Really more of the same into Tuesday, maybe even a little hotter though. Sunny skies pushing our high to 90. Clear then Tuesday night with an overnight low down to 68. I'm meteorologist Jason Laird.
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3: Tracking another hot one as we kick off our work week on Monday. Plenty of sunshine to go around, pushing our afternoon high to 88 degrees, light breeze out of the northeast at times. Clear late into the day and staying clear again then Monday night, down to 66 degrees for an overnight low. Really more of the same into Tuesday, maybe even a little hotter though. Sunny skies pushing our high to 90. Clear then Tuesday night with an overnight low down to 68. I'm meteorologist Jason Laird.
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1: Tracking another hot one as we kick off our work week on Monday. Plenty of sunshine to go around, pushing our afternoon high to 88 degrees, light breeze out of the northeast at times. Clear late into the day and staying clear again then Monday night, down to 66 degrees for an overnight low. Really more of the same into Tuesday, maybe even a little hotter though. Sunny skies pushing our high to 90. Clear then Tuesday night with an overnight low down to 68. I'm meteorologist Jason Laird.
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1: 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Specific rules for individual contests are also listed under the same section. 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
2: Tracking another hot one as we kick off our work week on Monday. Plenty of sunshine to go around, pushing our afternoon high to 88 degrees, light breeze out of the northeast at times. Clear late into the day and staying clear again then Monday night, down to 66 degrees for an overnight low. Really more of the same into Tuesday, maybe even a little hotter though. Sunny skies pushing our high to 90. Clear then Tuesday night with an overnight low down to 68. I'm meteorologist Jason Laird.
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3: Tracking another hot one as we kick off our work week on Monday. Plenty of sunshine to go around, pushing our afternoon high to 88 degrees, light breeze out of the northeast at times. Clear late into the day and staying clear again then Monday night, down to 66 degrees for an overnight low. Really more of the same into Tuesday, maybe even a little hotter though. Sunny skies pushing our high to 90. Clear then Tuesday night with an overnight low down to 68. I'm meteorologist Jason Laird.
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2: Tracking another hot one as we kick off our work week on Monday. Plenty of sunshine to go around, pushing our afternoon high to 88 degrees, light breeze out of the northeast at times. Clear late into the day and staying clear again then Monday night, down to 66 degrees for an overnight low. Really more of the same into Tuesday, maybe even a little hotter though. Sunny skies pushing our high to 90. Clear then Tuesday night with an overnight low down to 68. I'm meteorologist Jason Laird.
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1: NBC News Radio, I'm Mark Mayfield. Flags are flying at half-staff at the White House and on Capitol Hill following the death of Senator Lindsey Graham. The 71-year-old lawmaker's sudden and unexpected death was announced by his office. Graham's communications director said in a post on X that the D.C. medical examiner said Graham died from aortic dissection. The South Carolina Republican was one of President Trump's closest allies in Congress. Graham was chairman of the Senate Budget Committee and was seeking his fifth term in office in November. President Trump says Senator Lindsey Graham was like a member of the family to him. Trump mourned the death of Graham on NBC's Meet the Press, which the South Carolina Republican had been scheduled to appear on Sunday morning.
2: He's a tough one to lose. He was great. He was unique in every way, actually.
1: The president also said he spoke to Graham just hours before his passing, saying other than being tired, he was fine. U.S. forces are carrying out a new wave of strikes on Iranian military assets, escalating the confrontation centered on the Strait of Hormuz. U.S. Central Command said its units hit dozens of targets at multiple locations with precision munitions, aimed at degrading Iran's capacity to disrupt international shipping in the vital waterway. The semifinal round of the World Cup is almost here. France and Spain kick off from Arlington on Tuesday. Here's Scott Carr.
3: The French team, Les Bleus, took down Morocco 2-0 last week to advance to the semifinals, and Spain, the Red Fury, got past Belgium 2-1. That set up this week's rematch between the teams that clashed in the European Championship semis 2 years ago, where Spain beat France 2-1. Meantime, Lionel Messi and Argentina continue their World Cup title defense against Jude Bellingham's squad from England. They'll play in Atlanta Wednesday. I'm Scott Carr.
1: And actor Sam Neill, known for playing Dr. Alan Grant in the Jurassic Park franchise, is dead at the age of 78. His family said the death was sudden and unexpected. You're listening to the latest from NBC News Radio.
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4: Pretty hot over the next couple of days, and we'll get a little bit of humidity moving into our area on Tuesday. About 90 for the afternoon high, lots of sunshine, big high pressure system covering all of the northern and central plains, and that'll be hanging around for a while. Overnight looks clear, our low near 70, and then a little humid on Tuesday. It'll be sunny, afternoon high in the low 90s, but our heat index up there around 100. We're staying in the low 90s on Wednesday and Thursday. I'm meteorologist Steve Hamilton.

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0: River Country, WIVR, with music from Zach Top, I Never Lie. Good morning. Happy Monday. Roy Gregory here in the saddle as we get the week started today, July the 13th. And it's a couple things going on here. This is the start of Illinois Lottery Week. And to celebrate, Illinois Lottery is celebrating 50 years of supporting communities around the state. We're going to be listening for our Lucky Sound Challenge here on the morning show between 6 and 9 this morning. I'm going to play that sound here in a little bit so you know what you'll be listening for. When you hear it, be the seventh caller and you'll win tickets to, $50 worth of lottery scratch-off tickets from the Illinois Lottery. And one of those tickets could be worth up to $2 million. Be smart, play smart. Must be 18 or older to play. It is our Lucky Sound Challenge from the Illinois Lotteries. We get this Monday off and running. Going to be a hot one this week. Looks like we're going to get back into the 90-degree hot, sticky weather once again, starting really today and going all the way through the week. It's going to be very warm. We'll go through the forecast details coming up. And coming up next, we've got music on the way from Chris Jansen.
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4: Yeah, baby. 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

Yeah. 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

0: NBC News Radio, I'm Michael Kastner. Flags are flying at half-staff at the White House and on Capitol Hill following the death of Senator Lindsey Graham. The 71-year-old South Carolina Republican lawmaker's sudden and unexpected death was announced by his office. Graham's communications director said in a post on X that the D.C. medical examiner said Graham died from aortic dissection. Iran is striking back after the latest round of American attacks. Iran's Revolutionary Guard says it launched several attacks against U.S. bases in several Gulf countries today. The two sides have been trading attacks since Iran went after commercial shipping last week in the Strait of Hormuz, a critical maritime oil trade route. Jay-Z is breaking records with his Yankee Stadium concerts. It happened over the weekend. The rapper broke the record for most tickets ever sold at the venue two nights in a row. He performed three shows at Yankee Stadium over the weekend. Michael Kastner, NBC News Radio.
1: Pretty hot over the next couple of days, and we'll get a little bit of humidity moving into our area on Tuesday. About 90 for the afternoon high, lots of sunshine, big high pressure system covering all of the northern and central plains, and that'll be hanging around for a while. Overnight looks clear, our low near 70, and then a little humid on Tuesday. It'll be sunny, afternoon high in the low 90s, but our heat index up there around 100. We're staying in the low 90s on Wednesday and Thursday. I'm meteorologist Steve Hamilton.
2: Thank you, Steve. I guess you could call it the calm before the heat starts, right? 61 in Piatone. It is 63 in Bradley.
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0: River Country WIVR, another number one smash for Miss Ella Langley. Red hot as you can get. It's Roy Gregory reminding you the Newton County Pumpkin Vine Fair begins today. And it runs through the 18th in Kentland, Indiana. Carnival rides, food vendors, 4-H exhibits, bingo, live music, grandstand entertainment, and more. You've got the world-class professional big-time wrestling going on tomorrow night at 7. An antique tractor parade on Thursday at 6:30. Followed by the IPA truck and tractor pull at 7 p.m. Then rodeo on Friday with Mike Rubel as your MC for the Demolition Derby this Saturday, the 18th at 7 p.m. It all starts today, the Newton County Pumpkin Vine Fair in Kentland, Indiana. 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

0: River Country, WIVR with Reba McEntire. She's a survivor. It's Roy Gregory. Happy Monday. Hope you enjoyed your weekend. Here we are at it, back at it again on this Monday. Today is the 13th of July. Boy, is it me or does it seem like summer is flying by? I don't know. For me, it kind of seems like it is. It just seems like we blinked an eye and it was summer. Now we're more than halfway through summer, and here we are on the 13th of July already. And, of course, with it being Monday, that means we announce a new River Country Listener of the Week. And this week's listener is Michelle Ball from Hersher. Michelle. Likes the likes of Carrie Underwood, Tim McGraw, Lainey Wilson, and Cody Johnson. So we're going to be helping her out with some of her favorites. And in addition, we set her up with gift certificates from all of our great Listener of the Week sponsors, Game On, Bar and Grill, and Downtown Peotone. Michelle can cowboy up at LK Tech Shop. See Kim and Carly and our friends there on the Grange Road in Monee. 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Again, big thank you to Michelle Ball of Hersher. And if you'd like to register to be our next River Country Listener of the Week, again, we will pick another one next Monday. 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
2: 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While the conflict in Iran has lent price support to soybean oil and the soybean complex as a whole, it's also pushed input prices higher, and the latest Ag Economy Barometer says that is weighing on farmer attitudes. I'll have the details after this. At Husker Harvest Days, it's not just crops, it's cattle. The Beef Showcase features live cattle demonstrations, cutting-edge

0: 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It's a survey-based look at how farmers are feeling about the health of the ag economy. And for the month of June, farmers felt a little bit worse. The barometer fell 6 points, dropping from 119 in May down to 113 for the month of June. Producers grew more guarded about both today's conditions and the year ahead. Nearly half of the farmers surveyed, 47%, named high input costs as their single biggest concern for the rest of the year. That's more than double the share who pointed to low crop prices. And when researchers asked what's holding their financial position back, input costs again led the list, with 42% pointing right there. Just 12% of growers say they're better off now than they were a year ago, and the barometer's read on current conditions dropped to its lowest point since December of 2024. June's results also continued to show the split between crops and livestock. Only about a quarter of producers expect good times for crop farmers over the next year. For livestock producers, however, 68% expect strong prices to continue. Purdue also tried something new this month, asking farmers what they make of artificial intelligence. The answer came back with a healthy dose of skepticism. More than half, 52% of those surveyed said they don't see any meaningful benefit from these AI tools. And even among the farmers who are already using the technology, most said the recommendations it hands them can be tough to put into practice. For all the buzz around AI and agriculture, a lot of farmers are still waiting to be convinced. And yet, farmers haven't lost faith in the ground beneath their feet. Near-term farmland value expectations eased for the month of June, but the long-term outlook climbed to 166. That ties the highest reading Purdue has ever recorded. Farmers are growing more worried about this year's margins, but they are still betting on the long-term value of American farmland. Yes, farmers aren't just worried about agriculture anymore either. They're also growing uneasy about the country. Over the past year, the share of farmers who say the U.S. is headed in the right direction has fallen from more than 70% into the low 50s. We'll see whether that trend turns around for July's Ag Economy Barometer. That's Farm Progress America, brought to you today by Husker Harvest Days. 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I'm Mike Pearson. 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

0: The latest and greatest in country, plus local news and weather. 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Sunny skies today, high about 90. Complete look at the forecast coming up. Checking your River Country news this Monday morning, I'm Rob West. City of Kankakee Fire Department personnel called out just after 3 o'clock this morning for a fire in a home in the 900 block of North Cleveland Avenue. When they got there, firefighters say they found fire in an upstairs bedroom of the home. The fire quickly put out, not before causing about $50,000 worth of damage to the home, though. Reports say a female resident of the home was taken to the hospital to be treated for smoke inhalation. No other injuries reported. Cause of the fire is under investigation. Kankakee County Animal Control wants to remind you not to just leave your animals on their doorstep. Jake Lamore has that story.
1: In a Facebook post Thursday, the Kankakee County Animal Control stated they've had a number of cats left abandoned on their front door in the past month. They want to remind people that are doing this or might be thinking about doing it that it's a crime to abandon an animal, even if it's at Animal Control's front door. Animal Control says it's also dangerous for the animals, and anyone caught abandoning an animal at their facility could face prosecution. I'm Jake Lamore.
0: It's the first day of activities for the Newton County Pumpkin Vine Fair at the fairgrounds just outside Kentland, Indiana. Corey Groover, publicity director of the fair, has a rundown of some of today's events.
2: At 5 p.m., the carnival company opens and the commercial building. From 6 to 9:30 p.m., there'll be bingo. On the free stage, from 6 to 7 p.m., is the Andrews Family Magic Show. The Little Miss and Mr. pageant starts at 6:30 in the grandstand. And at 8 p.m., the Teen and Queen pageant will be in the grandstand. On the Heritage FS free stage from 8 to 10 p.m. is Jerry Medeiros with the Hawaiian style music.
0: Fair runs through Saturday. You can find a full list of activities on the fair's Facebook page.
3: NBC News Radio, I'm Michael Kastner. Flags are flying at half-staff at the White House and on Capitol Hill following the death of Senator Lindsey Graham. The 71-year-old South Carolina Republican lawmaker's sudden and unexpected death was announced by his office. Graham's communications director said in a post on X that the D.C. medical examiner said Graham died from aortic dissection. Iran is striking back after the latest round of American attacks. Iran's Revolutionary Guard says it launched several attacks against U.S. bases in several Gulf countries today. The two sides have been trading attacks since Iran went after commercial shipping last week in the Strait of Hormuz, a critical maritime oil trade route. Jay-Z is breaking records with his Yankee Stadium concerts. It happened over the weekend. The rapper broke the record for most tickets ever sold at the venue two nights in a row. He performed three shows at Yankee Stadium over the weekend. Michael Kastner, NBC News Radio.
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0: In sports, Sox and Cubs both enter the All-Star break with wins while the Cardinals lost. Cubs beat the Reds 8-4. The Sox finished the home sweep of the A's 9-1. The Cards lost 4-3 to the Braves. Major League Baseball's home run derby is tonight. The All-Star game tomorrow night. Sox, Cubs, and Cards all return to action on Friday. Bulls play the Jazz tonight in NBA Summer League action. Chicago Bears training camp starts July 25th. Ryan Blaney won yesterday's Quaker State 400 NASCAR race. Field moves on to North Wilkesboro Speedway next Sunday for the Window World 450. And there's no World Cup action today. France takes on Spain tomorrow in the first semifinal matchup.
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7: Pretty hot over the next couple of days, and we'll get a little bit of humidity moving into our area on Tuesday. About 90 for the afternoon high, lots of sunshine, big high pressure system covering all of the northern and central plains, and that'll be hanging around for a while. Overnight looks clear, our low near 70, and then a little humid on Tuesday. It'll be sunny, afternoon high in the low 90s, but our heat index up there around 100. We're staying in the low 90s on Wednesday and Thursday. I'm meteorologist Steve Hamilton.
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8: Well, hello and happy Monday. Welcome to the start of the work week. It's Roy Gregory. We're on a mission. We want to get you on the right foot as we get this work week started. And we're going to do that as we celebrate Lottery Week, the Illinois Lottery celebrating more than 50 years of supporting communities across the state. This week, we're going to be listening for our Lucky Sound Challenge between 6 and 9 here on the morning show. I'm going to play it at 6:15, but we're not going to do the contest at 6:15. I'm just going to play so you know what to listen for all this week. Also, as we get things started, we're going to tell you who is coming to the Sandwich Fair this week, September. We'll get the morning off and running here to kick things off. Luke Combs here on River Country.

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River Catchery WIVR. He is coming to the Sandwich Fair the Friday after Labor Day. 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

0: River Country, WIVR, doing some dancing this morning with Tyler Hubbard. It's lottery week. We mentioned that Illinois Lottery is celebrating more than 50 years of supporting communities across the state. And all this week, we are giving away $50 worth of scratch-off tickets with a chance to win a prize up to $2 million with our friends from Illinois Lottery. Be smart, play smart, must be 18 or over to play. So the Lucky Sound Challenge, it's not time yet to call, but it's going to sound like this. All right, little cash register with the money counting. Let me display it again and again. It's not time to win yet, but when you hear this sound, you have an opportunity to win $50 worth of scratch-off tickets from the Illinois Lottery. I'm going to give you a warning. We're going to be doing that in the 7 o'clock hour this morning. So I know Monday is not always great, but today here on River Country, the Illinois Lottery makes it a good one for you with our Lucky Sound Challenge coming up in the 7 o'clock hour.
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River Country WIVR with Kevin Adcock. All right, it is Monday. A new survey says, get this, 70% of people admit Monday is the hardest day to make healthy choices. I would think it would be on the weekend, but no, it's Monday. You are more likely to eat junk food, skip going to the gym, spend money online, and hit your snooze multiple times on a Monday. Well, I'll tell you what, I've already hit one of those, and that is hit the snooze button multiple times today. Yes. Monday is a little harder to get things rolling, but we're going to make it a good Monday for you. Let's make it a good Monday with Lainey Wilson teaming up with John Mayer here on River Country.

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0: The latest and greatest in country, plus local news and weather. 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Sunny skies today, high about 90. Complete look at the forecast coming up. Checking your River Country news this Monday morning, I'm Rob West. Tri-County Auto Theft Task Force reports a pair of arrests. According to reports, the arrests follow the investigation into a June 26th theft of a side-by-side in the 200 block of North Oak Street in Manteno. TCAT agents say that their investigation led to the arrests of 39-year-old Alicia K. Hill and 47-year-old Eddie J. Mancilla on charges related to the theft. The investigation into the theft continues. At last week's Kankakee City Council meeting, aldermen approved to buy property near the future West Riverwalk. Mayor Chris Curtis talked about the property and the plans for it.
1: 595 Southwest Avenue. A lot of people know it as the old bait shop by the dam there. That's now a religious organization there. The owner was going to put that property up for sale. We worked an agreement with him to purchase that. So ultimately, nothing will change there. The building will remain. But ultimately, we wanted to control that for the Riverwalk as we do the old former Hardee's or landing spot. Some other things that we're looking there. It's just an ideal spot that as we do all this multi-million dollars improvements at the riverfront, that we also control the property right there for future development.
0: The purchase price of the property has not been disclosed. Next installment of Kankakee County State's Attorney Jim Rowe's Real Justice Fishing Club coming up this Wednesday at Munjoy Ponds in Limestone.
2: We're trying to get kids and teens to trade those cell phone screens for fishing rods and some exaggerated fish stories. These events are free. They are open to anglers of all skill levels and ages. From kids all the way up to adults and seniors, and everything you need is provided. Fishing pole, tackle, bait, all we want you to do is come on out and have a great time.
0: Real Justice Fishing Club runs from 5 till 7:30 Wednesday night. There's more at the state's attorney's website or his Facebook page.
3: NBC News Radio, I'm Michael Kastner. Iran is launching new attacks following the latest round of U.S. airstrikes. Iran's Revolutionary Guards say they've targeted several American military bases across the Gulf region, including Qatar, Bahrain, Kuwait, Jordan, and Oman. The latest escalation comes after days of back-and-forth attacks. It began when Iran targeted commercial shipping in the Strait of Hormuz. Israeli Prime Minister Benjamin Netanyahu says the U.S. has lost a great senator with the death of South Carolina Republican Lindsey Graham. During an interview with Fox News, Netanyahu called Graham an American patriot. A bipartisan housing bill has automatically become law after President Trump refused to sign it last week, but also held off on vetoing it. More from Tammy Trujillo.
4: The landmark bill, known as the 21st Century Road to Housing Act, is designed to increase the housing supply in the U.S. and bring down costs.
3: Michael Kastner, NBC News Radio.
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7: 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Kia Bradley wants to see you in a Kia. Well, Clifton Central hosted their 17th annual Central 7-on-7 Lineman Challenge this past Saturday. Teams across Illinois came to the high school to participate in the yearly summer football event as part of their preseason preparations. Team Illinois' unified basketball team brought home this silver medal from the 2026 Special Olympics USA up in Minnesota. It was athletes of all abilities getting together. The team featured 8 players from the Bradley Bourbonnais Unified Basketball Program. Congratulations. Lifelong Beecher Muskie Fred Lesage reached a milestone over the weekend, his 1,000th career win as manager of the Beecher Muskies. Lesage has been part of the organization since its very first season in 1978. The 43rd annual Kankakee River Fishing Derby from the Northern Illinois Anglers came to a close yesterday. To see the leaderboard and all the winners, you can check out their website, KankakeeFishingDerby.com. Cubs and White Sox head into All-Star break with victories. Cubs beat Cincinnati 8-4. White Sox swept the A's with a 9-1 victory. The Cardinals lost to the Braves 4-3. The City of Brotherly Love will host the Home Run Derby tonight. The All-Star game will be played tomorrow.
8: Pretty hot over the next couple of days, and we'll get a little bit of humidity moving into our area on Tuesday. About 90 for the afternoon high, lots of sunshine, big high pressure system covering all of the northern and central plains, and that'll be hanging around for a while. Overnight looks clear, our low near 70, and then a little humid on Tuesday. It'll be sunny, afternoon high in the low 90s, but our heat index up there around 100. We're staying in the low 90s on Wednesday and Thursday. I'm meteorologist Steve Hamilton.
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1: River Country, WIVR, knocking some boots here on this Monday. It's music from Luke Bryan. I love the summertime for a number of reasons. Number one is weather's nice. You can do anything outside, right? I mean, and it's festival season. That's the other reason why I love summer. Every single week, you pretty much have a festival at some place around our listening area. And the Iroquois County Fair is running all week long in Crescent City. If you go out there Thursday, make sure you stop by from 5 to 6 and say hi to Mr. Mike Rubel. Plus, the Demolition Derby hits the grandstand on Thursday night at 7:30. So grab the family and check out all the Iroquois County Fair has to offer. That's in Crescent City. And our very own Mike Rubel going to be checking in from 5 to 6 later that night. The big Demolition Derby happening. And to find out more on this week's Iroquois County Fair in Crescent City, you can check it out on our website, WIVR1017.com. 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
6: Yes, it is Pioneer's 100th anniversary since 1926 when the company was first formed. This year is Pioneer's 100th anniversary. For myself, it's my 52nd year since Atkins Seed was developed. A tribute is really deserved to Pioneer and to Henry Wallace, the individual that started the company. He perceived a problem of the yield plateau of corn and the public's general using open pollinated corn. He perceived that that could be resolved. He went against the grain, proved it, and it took over like wildfire to move to hybrid seed corn, and other companies were formed.
5: Yeah, going strong still with Pioneer, with the local dealership here as well. And if anybody wants to talk more about this, they can reach out.
6: 815-945-5113.
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4: Friday's USDA WASDE report was considered neutral to slightly positive for the markets, says Roy Plotey of Western Illinois Commodities.
8: We'll start with corn. Average guess for the carryout ending stocks of the 25-26 crop year was $2.079 billion.

0: And it came in at 2,020,000,000. So 59 million better than expected. Soybeans, 337 million was the guess. And we came in at 330. So just 7 million better, but still lower is better. Then for next year's ending stock, corn at 1.79 billion was versus the average guess of 1,899.
1: And Plotty says wheat was getting plenty of headlines on Friday.
0: Many media reports were circulating that Ukraine attacks around the Crimean region on Russian oil tankers in the Sea of Azov have caused this big uncertainty about Russian ability to ship wheat.
1: Thanks to Roy Plotty of Western Illinois Commodities for the information. For this and other ag news, check out CentralIllinoisFarmNetwork.com. This has been Central Illinois Today. I'm Kent Kasson.
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Kenny Chesney bummed out this morning. I see that Sam Neill from Jurassic Park has passed away. Dr. Alan Grant, passed away at 78 over the weekend. Apparently, he died on Monday in Sydney, Australia, surrounded by his loved ones. Oh, I'm bummed out. Here's Lee Bryce on River Country.

0: The latest and greatest in country, plus local news and weather. 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Routes 1 and 24 East, Watsika. Sunny skies today, high about 90. Complete look at the forecast coming up. Checking your River Country news this Monday morning, I'm Rob West. Brantley police called to a possible residential burglary on Brantley's east side late last week. According to reports, officers responded to the 100 block of Mallard Drive about 8:30 Thursday night for the supposed burglary. The caller told officers that an electronic device was missing, was last seen at the home on Wednesday. Brantley detectives looking into the possible burglary. If you drove near our studios in Bourbonnais recently, you may have noticed a pair of custom-built playhouses that were in the front yard. The two playhouses raffled off as a fundraiser for the Riverside Healthcare Foundation. Winning names were drawn Friday by Milner Media Chairman Tim Milner and Vice President of Public Relations and Communications for Riverside, Matt McBurney.
1: And so the one donated by Glady Plumbing and Piping was won by Jacqueline Pomeroy. And the one donated by Johnson Downs Construction was won by Roberto Prado. So really excited for them. We're excited to see them put it to great use. Really appreciative to Milner for all your help. Get this known and off the ground.
0: McBurney said there were 1,000 tickets sold for the drawing. Funds raised by the fundraiser go toward the $30 million renovation of the behavioral health unit at Riverside Hospital in Kankakee. Let's take a look now at what's going on overhead this week with our notable night sky news. Here's Madeline Shepley, astronomy professor and director of the Strickler Planetarium at Olivet.
2: Welcome to your notable night sky news, where we update you on things of note in space in the night sky. Tonight, if you feel confident with a telescope, it would be a great chance to try to catch the comet 10P Temple 2. You can catch it in the evening sky after sunset in the constellation of Capricornus. And in the telescope, it will look like a fuzzy patch. Tomorrow evening is the new moon, so it's a great time to catch fainter or diffuse objects in the night sky if you can get to a dark sky. Friday night, you can catch the crescent moon and Venus near each other in the western sky. Then, Sunday, if you have sharp eyes or binoculars and look at Epsilon Vega, or the star beside Vega in the base of Lyra the Harp, you will see that is a double star. If you have a high magnification telescope as well, you can see that the double splits into another double. From Olivet Nazarene University, this is Madeline Shepley.
3: NBC News Radio, I'm Michael Kastner. Iran is launching new attacks following the latest round of U.S. airstrikes. Iran's Revolutionary Guards say they've targeted several American military bases across the Gulf region, including Qatar, Bahrain, Kuwait, Jordan, and Oman. The latest escalation comes after days of back-and-forth attacks. It began when Iran targeted commercial shipping in the Strait of Hormuz. Israeli Prime Minister Benjamin Netanyahu says the U.S. has lost a great senator with the death of South Carolina Republican Lindsey Graham. During an interview with Fox News, Netanyahu called Graham an American patriot. A bipartisan housing bill has automatically become law after President Trump refused to sign it last week, but also held off on vetoing it. More from Tammy Trujillo.
4: The landmark bill, known as the 21st Century Road to Housing Act, is designed to increase the housing supply in the U.S. and bring down costs.
3: Michael Kastner, NBC News Radio.
0: In sports, Sox and Cubs both enter the All-Star break with wins, while the Cardinals lost. Cubs beat the Reds 8-4. The Sox finished the home sweep of the A's 9-1. The Cards lost 4-3 to the Braves. Major League Baseball's home run derby is tonight. The All-Star game tomorrow night. Sox, Cubs, and Cards all return to action on Friday. Bulls play the Jazz tonight in NBA Summer League action. Chicago Bears training camp starts July 25th. Ryan Blaney won yesterday's Quaker State 400 NASCAR race. Field moves on to North Wilkesboro Speedway next Sunday for the Window World 450. And there's no World Cup action today. France takes on Spain tomorrow in the first semifinal matchup.
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7: pretty hot over the next couple of days, and we'll get a little bit of humidity moving into our area on Tuesday. About 90 for the afternoon high, lots of sunshine, big high pressure system covering all of the northern and central plains, and that'll be hanging around for a while. Overnight looks clear, our low near 70, and then a little humid on Tuesday. It'll be sunny, afternoon high in the low 90s, but our heat index up there around 100. We're staying in the low 90s on Wednesday and Thursday. I'm meteorologist Steve Hamilton.
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8: Well, hello and happy Monday. It's Roy Gregory. I know Monday is always a little harder to get rolling, but we're going to get you off on the right foot. Be listening for the Lucky Sound Challenge and your chance to win $50 worth of scratch-off tickets from the Illinois Lottery. They're celebrating more than 50 years of supporting communities around the state of Illinois. 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One of those tickets could be worth up to $2 million. Be listening for that Illinois Lottery Lucky Sound Challenge sometime this hour. Also, Jeff Foxworthy coming up today's edition of Quarter After Laughter. Jeff talks about when you get the honor of staying at someone's house, sleeping on the fold-out couch. Oh, yes. Jeff Foxworthy coming up at 7:15.

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are the all-American girl right there, Carrie Underwood. Coming up in the next 20 minutes, we've got our Illinois Lottery Lucky Sound Challenge. 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It's not a-

0: River Country WIVR. She's from the north suburbs of Chicago. Stella Lefty with her debut, Boston, here on River Country. Happy National Beans and Franks Day today. I can't even tell you the last time I've had beans and franks, but today's your day. Also, today is National Barbershop Music Appreciation Day. Little known fact, when I was in high school, I sang barbershop, very brief amount of time, and I sang baritone. So there you go. Long time ago. Very long time ago. All right, coming up, we've got Jeff Foxworthy with joys about staying with the in-laws or your parents.
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0: And here is today's featured comedian, Jeff Foxworthy, talking about staying over at the parents, among other things, or staying on that fold-out couch.
2: We always have to sleep on the fold-out couch at their house. Boy, that's a good night's rest, isn't it? Got that one iron bar under your skull, one under your pelvic bone, that last one under your ankles. Sleeping on that thick, thick mattress. 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And boy, they keep that house a little warm. The inside of their house is about the same temperature as the bottom of a rocket when it's this high off the ground. And they walk around in sweaters. Is anybody else cold? Is it just me? Is anybody else cold? 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You eat too much cheese.
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8: Pretty hot over the next couple of days, and we'll get a little bit of humidity moving into our area on Tuesday. About 90 for the afternoon high, lots of sunshine, big high pressure system covering all of the northern and central plains, and that'll be hanging around for a while. Overnight looks clear, our low near 70, and then a little humid on Tuesday. It'll be sunny, afternoon high in the low 90s, but our heat index up there around 100. We're staying in the low 90s on Wednesday and Thursday. I'm meteorologist Steve Hamilton.
0: Thank you, Steve. It is sunny before it gets like really, really hot. 68 currently in Clifton. It is 70 in Bradley. Stay tuned. Coming up, we have our Illinois Lottery Lucky Sound Challenge. 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

0: River Country WIVR, taking you back into the 90s there with Mr. Alan Jackson. All right, let's make a Monday a lucky Monday for someone. Let's go to the phones. Hi, good morning, River Country. Who's this?
1: This is Keith.
0: Keith, are you feeling lucky on this Monday?
1: Oh, yes.
0: Well, I'm going to make you lucky. You've got $50 worth of scratch-off tickets from the Illinois Lottery, Keith. They're celebrating more than 50 years of supporting our communities. One of those scratch-off tickets could be worth $2 million. Congratulations.
1: Thank you.
0: Yeah. Be smart, play smart. Must be 18 or older to play. We're going to be doing this all this week here. Mornings between 6 and 9. Be listening for that Lucky Sound Challenge. And you could be a winner just like Keith Welch of Vantino. Congratulations.
2: 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Fresh florals for every occasion in downtown Fowler, Indiana. Sunny skies again today with a high about 90. Complete look at the forecast coming up. Checking your River Country news this Monday morning, I'm Rob West. City of Kankakee Fire Department personnel called out just after 3 o'clock this morning for a fire in a home in the 900 block of North Cleveland Avenue. When they got there, firefighters say they found fire in an upstairs bedroom of the home. The fire quickly put out, not before causing about $50,000 worth of damage to the home, though. Reports say a female resident of the home was taken to the hospital to be treated for smoke inhalation. No other injuries reported. Cause of the fire is under investigation. Kankakee County Animal Control wants to remind you not to just leave your animals on their doorstep. Jake Lamore has that story.
3: In a Facebook post Thursday, the Kankakee County Animal Control stated they've had a number of cats left abandoned on their front door in the past month. They want to remind people that are doing this or might be thinking about doing it that it's a crime to abandon an animal, even if it's at Animal Control's front door. Animal Control says it's also dangerous for the animals, and anyone caught abandoning an animal at their facility could face prosecution. I'm Jake Lamore.
2: It's the first day of activities for the Newton County Pumpkin Vine Fair at the fairgrounds just outside Kentland, Indiana. 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
5: NBC News Radio, I'm Michael Kastner. Political leaders from both sides of the aisle are reacting to the sudden death over the weekend of South Carolina Senator Lindsey Graham. Former Presidents Biden and George W. Bush offered their condolences on social media and noted the veteran Republican's love of public service and more than two decades in Congress. The office of Kentucky Senator Mitch McConnell is breaking his silence amid a health scare. In a statement, the 84-year-old Republican lawmaker says he's recovering after a recent fall and a mild case of pneumonia. McConnell adds that on the advice from doctors, he'll not be able to return to the Senate floor to vote.
6: Dr. Grant, my dear Dr. Thatcher, welcome. Jurassic Park.
5: Hollywood stars are remembering actor Sam Neill following his passing. The New Zealand actor was best known for playing Dr. Alan Grant in the Jurassic Park franchise. Michael Kastner, NBC News Radio.
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0: 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Kia Bradley wants to see you in Kia. Clifton Central hosted their 17th annual Central 7-on-7 and Lineman Challenge over the weekend. Teams across the country, across Illinois, came to the high school to participate in the yearly summer football event as part of their preseason preparations. Team Illinois Unified Basketball brought home the silver medal from the 2026 Special Olympics Games in Minnesota after an outstanding run against the nation's best. The team featured 8 players from the Bradley Bourbonnais Unified Basketball Program. Congratulations. Speaking of congratulations, lifelong Beecher Muskie Fred Lesage reached an incredible milestone last week, earning his 1,000th career win as a manager of the Beecher Huskies. He's been part of that organization since their very first season in 1978. And the 43rd annual Kankakee River Fishing Derby came to an end, brought to you by the Northern Illinois Anglers. You can see all the winners and the details up at KankakeeFishingDerby.com. Cubs White Sox head into all-star breaks with victories. Cubs beat Cincinnati 8-4. White Sox sweep the A's 9-1. The Cardinals lost to the Braves 4-3. It is the Home Run Derby tonight. Cardinals star Jordan Walker will be participating. The All-Star game is tomorrow in Philadelphia.
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9: Pretty hot over the next couple of days, and we'll get a little bit of humidity moving into our area on Tuesday. About 90 for the afternoon high, lots of sunshine, big high pressure system covering all of the northern and central plains, and that'll be hanging around for a while. Overnight looks clear, our low near 70, and then a little humid on Tuesday. It'll be sunny, afternoon high in the low 90s, but our heat index up there around 100. We're staying in the low 90s on Wednesday and Thursday. I'm meteorologist Steve Hamilton.
0: Thank you, Steve. Starting to warm up before that heat comes. It is sunny. We've got 69 currently in Donovan. It is 70 in Bradley. Taking you to the country house. Sam Hunt is on River Country.

0: River Country, WIVR. 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

River Country WIVR with Morgan Wallen. Hey, there is a big party going on this Wednesday, and you're invited. Best One Tire, celebrating their 60 years. Yes, and they're going to have a party at the Kankakee location at 1370 North Hobby Avenue in Kankakee from 11 till 1. Food, live music, and amazing prizes. 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And Scott Smith will be there broadcasting. We'll have tickets to see Doja Cat at the United Center October 3rd. In addition, all kinds of fun. That's Best One Tire in Kankakee, and that is Wednesday from 11 to 1. More details up on our website, WIVR1017.com. Here's Luke Combs here on River Country, WIVR.

0: 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Sunny skies again today with a high right around 90. Complete look at the forecast coming up. Checking your River Country news this Monday morning, I'm Rob West. Tri-County Auto Theft Task Force reports a pair of arrests. According to reports, the arrests follow the investigation into a June 26th theft of a side-by-side in the 200 block of North Oak Street in Manteno. TCAT agents say that their investigation led to the arrests of 39-year-old Alicia K. Hill and 47-year-old Eddie J. Mancilla on charges related to the theft. The investigation into the theft continues. At last week's Kankakee City Council meeting, aldermen approved to buy property near the future West Riverwalk. Mayor Chris Curtis talked about the property and the plans for it.
1: 595 Southwest Avenue. A lot of people know it as the old bait shop by the dam there. That's now a religious organization there. The owner was going to put that property up for sale. We worked an agreement with him to purchase that. So ultimately, nothing will change there. The building will remain. But ultimately, we wanted to control that for the Riverwalk as we do the old former Hardee's or landing spot. Some other things that we're looking there. It's just an ideal spot that as we do all this multi-million dollars in improvements at the riverfront, that we also control the property right there for future development.
0: The purchase price of the property has not been disclosed. Next installment of Kankakee County State's Attorney Jim Rowe's Real Justice Fishing Club coming up this Wednesday at Munjoy Ponds in Limestone.
2: We're trying to get kids and teens to trade those cell phone screens for fishing rods and some exaggerated fish stories. 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They are open to anglers of all skill levels and ages. From kids all the way up to adults and seniors, and everything you need is provided. Fishing pole, tackle, bait, all we want you to do is come on out and have a great time.
0: Real Justice Fishing Club runs from 5 till 7:30 Wednesday night. There's more at the state's attorney's website or his Facebook page.
3: NBC News Radio, I'm Michael Kastner. Political leaders from both sides of the aisle are reacting to the sudden death over the weekend of South Carolina Senator Lindsey Graham. Former Presidents Biden and George W. Bush offered their condolences on social media and noted the veteran Republican's love of public service and more than two decades in Congress. The office of Kentucky Senator Mitch McConnell is breaking his silence amid a health scare. In a statement, the 84-year-old Republican lawmaker says he's recovering after a recent fall and a mild case of pneumonia. McConnell adds that on the advice from doctors, he'll not be able to return to the Senate floor to vote.
4: Dr. Grant, my dear Dr. Thatcher, welcome to Jurassic Park.
3: Hollywood stars are remembering actor Sam Neill following his passing. The New Zealand actor was best known for playing Dr. Alan Grant in the Jurassic Park franchise. Michael Kastner, NBC News Radio.
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0: In sports, Sox and Cubs both enter the All-Star break with wins while the Cardinals lost. Cubs beat the Reds 8-4. The Sox finished the home sweep of the A's 9-1. The Cards lost 4-3 to the Braves. Major League Baseball's home run derby is tonight. The All-Star game tomorrow night. Sox, Cubs, and Cards all return to action on Friday. Bulls play the Jazz tonight in NBA Summer League action. Chicago Bears training camp starts July 25th. Ryan Blaney won yesterday's Quaker State 400 NASCAR race. Field moves on to North Wilkesboro Speedway next Sunday for the Window World 450. And there's no World Cup action today. France takes on Spain tomorrow in the first semifinal matchup.
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7: Pretty hot over the next couple of days, and we'll get a little bit of humidity moving into our area on Tuesday. About 90 for the afternoon high, lots of sunshine, big high pressure system covering all of the northern and central plains, and that'll be hanging around for a while. Overnight looks clear, our low near 70, and then a little humid on Tuesday. It'll be sunny, afternoon high in the low 90s, but our heat index up there around 100. We're staying in the low 90s on Wednesday and Thursday. I'm meteorologist Steve Hamilton.
8: 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Sunny, starting to warm up here on this Monday. 72 in St. Anne. It is 74 in Bourbonnais.
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8: It's 8 o'clock. Hello and happy Monday. Hope you survived the weekend. Here we go. Ready to tackle another week. We're going to make it a good Monday for you. It's Roy Gregory. Thank you so much for making River Country part of your morning plans. We appreciate it. As we get the hour started, we're going to take you back into the 90s today in country music history. July 13th, 1992, Alan Jackson released what would be the final single from his second album, Don't Rock the Jukebox. This would become his fifth number one hit, the song Love's Gotta Hold On to You. Here is Alan Jackson on River Country, WIVR.

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River Country, WIVR, Rascal Flatts, and the Jonas Brothers here on this Back to Reality Monday. We've got some birthdays we're going to celebrate. The River Country Birthday Club is coming up after some summer fun from Brad Paisley here on WIVR.

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3: 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Brett Strickland of Kankakee and U.S. Marine Corps member Larry Drain of Chicago. 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He's 86. Actor Harrison Ford is 84. Cheech Marin of Cheech and Chong is 80. And actor Cameron Crowe is 69. 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

River Country, WIVR, Lainey Wilson. She was out at the Windy City Smokeout over the weekend. I saw a lot of pictures, some friends that went out there. It looked like they had a great time. Lainey always puts on a great show. She's awesome. Next up, John Morgan here on River Country, WIVR.

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0: the latest and greatest in country, plus local news and weather. 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Sunny skies today, high about 90. Complete look at the forecast coming up. Checking your River Country news this Monday morning, I'm Rob West. City of Kankakee Fire Department personnel called out just after 3 o'clock this morning for a fire in a home in the 900 block of North Cleveland Avenue. When they got there, firefighters say they found fire in an upstairs bedroom of the home. The fire quickly put out, not before causing about $50,000 worth of damage to the home, though. Reports say a female resident of the home was taken to the hospital to be treated for smoke inhalation. No other injuries reported. Cause of the fire is under investigation. Kankakee County Animal Control wants to remind you not to just leave your animals on their doorstep. Jake Lamore has that story.
1: In a Facebook post Thursday, the Kankakee County Animal Control stated they've had a number of cats left abandoned on their front door in the past month. They want to remind people that are doing this or might be thinking about doing it that it's a crime to abandon an animal, even if it's at Animal Control's front door. Animal Control says it's also dangerous for the animals, and anyone caught abandoning an animal at their facility could face prosecution. I'm Jake Lamore.
0: It's the first day of activities for the Newton County Pumpkin Vine Fair at the fairgrounds just outside Kentland, Indiana. Corey Groover, publicity director of the fair, has a rundown of some of today's events.
2: At 5 p.m., the Carnival Company opens and the commercial building. 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And at 8 p.m., the Teen and Queen pageant will be in the grandstand. On the Heritage FS free stage from 8 to 10 p.m. is Jerry Medeiros with the Hawaiian style music.
0: Fair runs through Saturday. You can find a full list of activities on the fair's Facebook page.
3: NBC News Radio, I'm Michael Kastner. Iran is retaliating after the latest round of American strikes. Iran's Revolutionary Guard says it launched several attacks against U.S. bases in several Gulf countries today, including Kuwait, Bahrain, Jordan, Oman, and Qatar. The two sides have been trading attacks since Iran targeted commercial shipping last week in the Strait of Hormuz. President Trump says Senator Lindsey Graham was like a member of the family. Trump mourned the death of Graham on NBC's Meet the Press, which the South Carolina Republican had been scheduled to appear on Sunday morning. NBC's Alice Barr reports Graham's death was sudden.
4: Senator Graham had just returned from a trip to Kyiv, where he met with Ukrainian President Volodymyr Zelensky and announced a breakthrough in White House backing for a bipartisan Russia sanctions bill.
3: And measles is spreading in the U.S. faster this year. The U.S. is now less than 60 cases away from reaching last year's total. Michael Kastner, NBC News Radio.
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7: 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Congratulations. Speaking of congratulations, lifelong Beecher Muskie coach Fred Lesage reached a milestone last week, earning his 1,000th career win as manager of the Huskies. Lesage has been part of the organization since their first season in 1978. And the 43rd annual Kankakee River Fishing Derby, brought to you by the Northern Illinois Anglers, came to a close yesterday. You can look at all the winners in all the categories on their website, KankakeeFishingDerby.com. Cubs and White Sox head into All-Star break with wins. Cubs defeated the Reds. The White Sox beat the A's. Cardinals lost to the Braves 4-3. It's All-Star break, and you've got the Home Run Derby tonight in Philadelphia. Cardinals star Jordan Walker will be participating. The All-Star game is tomorrow.
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9: Pretty hot over the next couple of days, and we'll get a little bit of humidity moving into our area on Tuesday. About 90 for the afternoon high, lots of sunshine, big high pressure system covering all of the northern and central plains, and that'll be hanging around for a while. Overnight looks clear, our low near 70, and then a little humid on Tuesday. It'll be sunny, afternoon high in the low 90s, but our heat index up there around 100. We're staying in the low 90s on Wednesday and Thursday. I'm meteorologist Steve Hamilton.
7: Thank you, Steve. Sunshine starting to warm up. It is 76 in Fowler, 76 in Kankakee with Corey Kent and Cole Wetzel here on River Country WIVR.

0: River Country WIVR with music from Luke Bryan. All right, it is ice cream time. Time to win a couple of DQ Medium Blizzard treats from our noble Dairy Queens with locations in Kankakee, Moments, Manteno, and Bourbonnais. In honor of the World Cup soccer matches, down to four teams now. They have some new blizzards for July. The strawberry mango flavored mochi blizzard, the Biscoff cookie blizzard, and the Mexican style hot chocolate made with Abuelita. Some of the blizzards you can check out from your noble Dairy Queens. All right, a new survey says 70% of people admit that this day is the hardest day of the work week to make healthy choices. You're more likely to eat junk food, skip going to the gym, spend money online, or hit the snooze button more often. Is it A, Thursday, or is it B, Monday? You got a 50-50 chance to get this one right. 70% of people admit this is the hardest day of the week to make healthy choices. Is it Thursday or is it Monday? The number is 800-656-1017.
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4: Pretty hot over the next couple of days, and we'll get a little bit of humidity moving into our area on Tuesday. About 90 for the afternoon high, lots of sunshine, big high pressure system covering all of the northern and central plains, and that'll be hanging around for a while. Overnight looks clear, our low near 70, and then a little humid on Tuesday. It'll be sunny, afternoon high in the low 90s, but our heat index up there around 100. We're staying in the low 90s on Wednesday and Thursday. I'm meteorologist Steve Hamilton.
5: Thank you, Steve. It is sunny. It is 78 currently in Braidwood, where the Summerfest kicks off Thursday. Don't forget, we're going to be out there. In fact, I'll be out there Friday from 6 till 7. Stop on by, say hi, and join us at Braidwood Summerfest, kicking off this Thursday, continuing through Sunday. All right, let's go to the phones and solve today's morning mind twister. Hi, good morning, River Country. Survey today says 70% of people admit this is the hardest day of the week to work week to make healthy choices. Is it Thursday or is it Monday?
6: Oh, God. Monday?
5: You're right. It is Monday. They say that you're more likely to eat junk food, skip going to the gym, spend money online, and hit the snooze button multiple times. Who's this?
7: This is Carrie.
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5: 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But for your efforts, you got a couple of DQ medium blizzard treats on what's going to be a hot day. Congratulations.
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0: the latest and greatest in country, plus local news and weather. 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Sunny skies again today, high again about 90. Complete look at the forecast coming up. Checking your River Country News this Monday morning, I'm Rob West. Brantley police called to a possible residential burglary on Brantley's east side late last week. According to reports, officers responded to the 100 block of Mallard Drive about 8:30 Thursday night for the supposed burglary. The caller told officers that an electronic device was missing, was last seen at the home on Wednesday. Brantley detectives looking into the possible burglary. If you drove near our studios in Bourbonnais recently, you may have noticed a pair of custom-built playhouses that were in the front yard. The two playhouses raffled off as a fundraiser for the Riverside Healthcare Foundation. Winning names were drawn Friday by Milner Media Chairman Tim Milner and Vice President of Public Relations and Communications for Riverside, Matt McBurney.
1: And so the one donated by Glady Plumbing and Piping was won by Jacqueline Pomeroy. And the one donated by Johnson Downs Construction was won by Roberto Prado. So really excited for them. We're excited to see them put it to great use. Really appreciative to Milner for all your help to get this known and off the ground.
0: McBurney said there were 1,000 tickets sold for the drawing. Funds raised by the fundraiser go toward the $30 million renovation of the behavioral health unit at Riverside Hospital in Kankakee. Let's take a look now at what's going on overhead this week with our notable night sky news. Here's Madeline Shepley, astronomy professor and director of the Strickler Planetarium at Olivet.
2: Welcome to your notable night sky news, where we update you on things of note in space in the night sky. Tonight, if you feel confident with a telescope, it would be a great chance to try to catch the comet 10P Tempel 2. You can catch it in the evening sky after sunset in the constellation of Capricornus. And in the telescope, it will look like a fuzzy patch. Tomorrow evening is the new moon, so it's a great time to catch fainter or diffuse objects in the night sky if you can get to a dark sky. Friday night, you can catch the crescent moon and Venus near each other in the western sky. Then, Sunday, if you have sharp eyes or binoculars and look at Epsilon Vega, or the star beside Vega in the base of Lyra the Harp, you will see that it is a double star. If you have a high magnification telescope as well, you can see that the double splits into another double. From Olivet Nazarene University, this is Madeline Shepley.
3: NBC News Radio, I'm Michael Kastner. Iran is retaliating after the latest round of American strikes. Iran's Revolutionary Guard says it launched several attacks against U.S. bases in several Gulf countries today, including Kuwait, Bahrain, Jordan, Oman, and Qatar. The two sides have been trading attacks since Iran targeted commercial shipping last week in the Strait of Hormuz. President Trump says Senator Lindsey Graham was like a member of the family. Trump mourned the death of Graham on NBC's Meet the Press, which the South Carolina Republican had been scheduled to appear on Sunday morning. NBC's Alice Barr reports Graham's death was sudden.
4: Senator Graham had just returned from a trip to Kyiv, where he met with Ukrainian President Volodymyr Zelensky and announced a breakthrough in White House backing for a bipartisan Russia sanctions bill.
3: And measles is spreading in the U.S. faster this year. The U.S. is now less than 60 cases away from reaching last year's total. Michael Kastner, NBC News Radio.
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0: In sports, Sox and Cubs both enter the All-Star break with wins while the Cardinals lost. Cubs beat the Reds 8-4. The Sox finished the home sweep of the A's 9-1. The Cards lost 4-3 to the Braves. Major League Baseball's home run derby is tonight. 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
8: Bulls play the Jazz tonight in NBA Summer League action. Chicago Bears training camp starts July 25th. Ryan Blaney won yesterday's Quaker State 400 NASCAR race. Field moves on to North Wilkesboro Speedway next Sunday for the Window World 450. And there's no World Cup action today. France takes on Spain tomorrow in the first semifinal matchup. That is a look at news and sports here on this Monday. Have a good rest of your day. Be safe, everybody. I'm Rob West.
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11: Pretty hot over the next couple of days, and we'll get a little bit of humidity moving into our area on Tuesday. About 90 for the afternoon high, lots of sunshine, big high pressure system covering all of the northern and central plains, and that'll be hanging around for a while. Overnight looks clear, our low near 70, and then a little humid on Tuesday. It'll be sunny, afternoon high in the low 90s, but our heat index up there around 100. We're staying in the low 90s on Wednesday and Thursday. I'm meteorologist Steve Hamilton.
12: Thank you, Steve. It is 78 with sunshine in Watsika. It is 79 in Bradley.
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River Country WIVR with Sugarland. If your dog eats Pedigree dog food, I've got a little piece of news for you. There's a recall with details up in 6 minutes.

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And he said, boys, whatever you're offering, it won't be enough.

0: River Country, WIVR. What a great song there. Cody Johnson's Dirt Cheap. All right, if you buy Pedigree canned wet dog food, listen up. The FDA has recalled two lots of Pedigree canned wet dog food because it may contain sharp fragments of metal or plastic. The 13.2-ounce cans of Pedigree high-protein chopped chicken and duck failed quality control by parent company Mars Petcare and were supposed to be destroyed by a third party. Mars says instead the food was fraudulently funneled back into the marketplace and sold unknowingly to customers. Swallowing sharp objects can cause choking in dogs and a number of serious illnesses, including some intestinal blockages. The lots recalled are listed on the company's website. Again, that's Pedigree wet dog food, the Pedigree high protein chopped chicken and duck. And you can find out more if you go to pedigree.com for the specific numbers on the cans. All right, if you are a Luke Bryan fan, you know he does his annual farm tour every fall. Well, there's a date that is not too far from us. And I'll have details coming your way in about 8 minutes.
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4: Pretty hot over the next couple of days, and we'll get a little bit of humidity moving into our area on Tuesday. About 90 for the afternoon high, lots of sunshine, big high pressure system covering all of the northern and central plains, and that'll be hanging around for a while. Overnight looks clear, our low near 70, and then a little humid on Tuesday. It'll be sunny, afternoon high in the low 90s, but our heat index up there around 100. We're staying in the low 90s on Wednesday and Thursday. I'm meteorologist Steve Hamilton.
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River Country WIVR with music from Old Dominion. Well, every fall, Luke Bryan does his farm tour, and he's just released the locations and dates for this year's tour, which will include Dasha, Kenny Whitmire, and others. They're taking place in Pennsylvania, Ohio, Michigan, and in Indiana. In particular, that Indiana date, which is September 19th in Brookston at Prairie View Farms, isn't too far from us. That's between Monticello and Lafayette, about 90 minutes from Bourbonnais. Proceeds from the farm tour will benefit charities and create scholarships for students that are in farming families. Pretty cool. If you want more information, you can go to Luke's website, lukebryan.com. Again, the Indiana date, Brookston.

0: the latest and greatest in country, plus local news and weather. This news brought to you by Federated Bank in Loda, Onarga, Chavance, Bradley, and Braidwood. Sunny skies again today, high in about 90. Complete look at the forecast coming up. Checking your River Country news this Monday morning, I'm Rob West. City of Kankakee Fire Department personnel called out just after 3 o'clock this morning for a fire in a home in the 900 block of North Cleveland Avenue. When they got there, firefighters say they found fire in an upstairs bedroom of the home. The fire quickly put out, not before causing about $50,000 worth of damage to the home, though. Reports say a female resident of the home was taken to the hospital to be treated for smoke inhalation. No other injuries reported. Cause of the fire is under investigation. Kankakee County Animal Control wants to remind you not to just leave your animals on their doorstep. Jake Lamore has that story.
1: In a Facebook post Thursday, the Kankakee County Animal Control stated they've had a number of cats left abandoned on their front door in the past month. They want to remind people that are doing this or might be thinking about doing it that it's a crime to abandon an animal, even if it's at Animal Control's front door. Animal Control says it's also dangerous for the animals, and anyone caught abandoning an animal at their facility could face prosecution. I'm Jake Lamore.
0: It's the first day of activities for the Newton County Pumpkin Vine Fair at the fairgrounds just outside Kentland, Indiana. Corey Groover, publicity director of the fair, has a rundown of some of today's events.
2: At 5 p.m., the Carnival Company opens and the commercial building. 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And at 8 p.m., the Teen and Queen pageant will be in the grandstand. On the Heritage FS free stage from 8 to 10 p.m. is Jerry Medeiros with the Hawaiian style music.
0: Fair runs through Saturday. You can find a full list of activities on the fair's Facebook page.
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4: Pretty hot over the next couple of days, and we'll get a little bit of humidity moving into our area on Tuesday. About 90 for the afternoon high, lots of sunshine, big high pressure system covering all of the northern and central plains, and that'll be hanging around for a while. Overnight looks clear, our low near 70, and then a little humid on Tuesday. It'll be sunny, afternoon high in the low 90s, but our heat index up there around 100. We're staying in the low 90s on Wednesday and Thursday. I'm meteorologist Steve Hamilton.
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0: Aldean. Way to go, Jason Aldean. He is now at number four on the list with the most number ones in country. Way to go, Jason Aldean. Justin Lynch set to release a collaboration of his 10 top 10 songs called Setlist Staples. It features songs like Hell of a Night, Seeing Red, Small Town Boy, among others. The singer says, no matter how much new music I make, these are the songs that always find their way back to the shows. Setlist Staples from Justin Lynch will be in stores August 28th. And 1 in 5 Americans say they'll judge someone based on their first name, Karen, through the most negative reactions. Of course, you know, they always say, hey, she's a Karen, right? You've heard that. So at any rate, some other names, Chad is also one to describe a super confident male. The survey also found that Gen Z was most likely to judge someone based on their name. I don't see Roy on there, but I know it's not one of those, I don't know, names that are just trusted these days. Three things we learned today here on River Country, WIVR.
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7: Pretty hot over the next couple of days, and we'll get a little bit of humidity moving into our area on Tuesday. About 90 for the afternoon high, lots of sunshine, big high pressure system covering all of the northern and central plains, and that'll be hanging around for a while. Overnight looks clear, our low near 70, and then a little humid on Tuesday. It'll be sunny, afternoon high in the low 90s, but our heat index up there around 100. We're staying in the low 90s on Wednesday and Thursday. I'm meteorologist Steve Hamilton.
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River Country, WIVR, with music from Dan and Shay. Big party going on Wednesday. Best One Tire celebrating their 60th anniversary. We're celebrating. Scott Smith's going to be there broadcasting from the Kankakee location from 11 till 1. They've got great food, live music. Register to win. A set of tires, oil changes for a year, 60-inch color TV. Plus, Scott will have Doja Cat tickets for their show at the United Center October 3rd. It's all happening at Best One Tire and Auto, where the best costs less. And they'll be at the Kankakee location. Scott there Wednesday, 11 to 1. That's at 1370 North Hobby in Kankakee. Join the fun with Scott Smith on Wednesday. Well, Chris Nichols is on vacation. In fact, I've seen pictures. He is on a beach, a warm, sandy beach. I'm jealous. He's off today and through the week. Jim Brandt is filling in. Jim's got music on the way from Kip Moore, also Bailey Zimmerman, and Thomas Rhett lined up in his first set of music. Going to be a hot, sticky one. In fact, the hot weather begins really today, and we'll be talking about heat index readings starting tomorrow with 90-degree temperatures pretty much all through the week. So be prepared to sweat and hydrate. Till tomorrow, Roy Gregory reminding you these four things. WIVR.

0: The latest and greatest in country, plus local news and weather. Sunny skies today, high about 90. Quick look at the forecast coming up. Checking your River Country News this Monday morning, I'm Rob West. Tri-County Auto Theft Task Force reports a pair of arrests. According to reports, the arrests follow the investigation into a June 26th theft of a side-by-side in the 200 block of North Oak Street in Manteno. TCAT agents say that their investigation led to the arrests of 39-year-old Alicia K. Hill and 47-year-old Eddie J. Mancilla on charges related to the theft. The investigation into the theft continues. At last week's Kankakee City Council meeting, aldermen approved to buy property near the future West Riverwalk. Mayor Chris Curtis talked about the property and the plans for it.
1: 595 Southwest Avenue. A lot of people know it as the old bait shop by the dam there. That's now a religious organization there. The owner was going to put that property up for sale. We worked an agreement with him to purchase that. So ultimately, nothing will change there. The building will remain. But ultimately, we wanted to control that for the Riverwalk as we do the old former Hardee's or landing spot, some other things that we're looking there. It's just an ideal spot that as we do all this multi-million dollars improvements at the riverfront, that we also control the property right there for future development.
0: The purchase price of the property has not been disclosed.
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3: Pretty hot over the next couple of days, and we'll get a little bit of humidity moving into our area on Tuesday. About 90 for the afternoon high, lots of sunshine, big high pressure system covering all of the northern and central plains, and that'll be hanging around for a while. Overnight looks clear, our low near 70, and then a little humid on Tuesday. It'll be sunny, afternoon high in the low 90s, but our heat index up there around 100. We're staying in the low 90s on Wednesday and Thursday. I'm meteorologist Steve Hamilton.
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River Country, WIVR. Good morning. Jim Brandt in for Chris Nichols this week. Hope you had a great weekend. They wrapped up the Kankakee Fishing Derby on yesterday, and we'll take a look at some of the names on the big board, the winners of the Kankakee River Fishing Derby, in just a little bit here in River Country, WIVR. There's something about a truck. Here's Kip Moore in River Country.

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0: River Country, WIVR, Kinfolk. That's Sam Hunt here in River Country. Jim Brandt in for Chris Nichols this week. The Kankakee River Fishing Derby wrapped up yesterday, and according to the online site there, the big board, first place in the Channel Catfish went to Dale Mullins. Other winners in the different divisions, Robert Miller of Chabants and the Crappie, Flathead Catfish. The biggest one was caught by Bobby Acone of Kankakee. Brian Rice of Hoopston got the biggest largemouth bass. The Northern Pike was Jeff Doomer of Kankakee. Olivier Andrade Alvarado of St. Anne had the biggest rock bass. The rough fish went to Chris Johns of Kankakee. Smallmouth bass, Mike McCartney of Bourbonnais. And the walleye division, again, Oliverio Alvarado of St. Anne with the biggest walleye as well. Hope you had a great time with the fishing derby. If you need to get out there and practice, right? Nothing like practicing fishing. This is River Country, WIVR.
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8: Pretty hot over the next couple of days, and we'll get a little bit of humidity moving into our area on Tuesday. About 90 for the afternoon high, lots of sunshine, big high pressure system covering all of the northern and central plains, and that'll be hanging around for a while. Overnight looks clear, our low near 70, and then a little humid on Tuesday. It'll be sunny, afternoon high in the low 90s, but our heat index up there around 100. We're staying in the low 90s on Wednesday and Thursday. I'm meteorologist Steve Hamilton.
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River Country, that's Montgomery Gentry. Something to be proud of here on WIVR. The Newton County Pumpkin Vine Fair begins today. It runs through Saturday in Kentland. You can enjoy the carnival rides, food vendors, 4-H exhibits, lots more going on at the Vine Fair. Mike Rubel here from River Country will be emceeing the Demolition Derby on Saturday at 7 p.m. Get out to the Pumpkin Vine Fair all this week in Kentland. This is John Pardee, Boots Off in River Country, WIVR.

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That's Luke Bryan and George Burge here on WIVR. Jim Brandt in for Chris Nichols this week. 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Happy Monday. This is Jim Brandt in for Chris Nichols. Next up, Florida Georgia Line cruise in River Country.

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That's Dustin Lynch. Easy to Love here in River Country, WIVR. Hope you're having a good Monday so far with all your latest and greatest country music on WIVR. 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
2: September corn, 445.5, up 6. December corn, 467.75, up 6.75. August soybeans, 1199.25, up 7.5. November soybeans, 1197, up 6.25. That's your morning Chicago Board of Trade prices on 101.7, 103.7, and 96.1 River Country. 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
8: Pretty hot over the next couple of days, and we'll get a little bit of humidity moving into our area on Tuesday. About 90 for the afternoon high, lots of sunshine, big high pressure system covering all of the northern and central plains, and that'll be hanging around for a while. Overnight looks clear, our low near 70, and then a little humid on Tuesday. It'll be sunny, afternoon high in the low 90s, but our heat index up there around 100. We're staying in the low 90s on Wednesday and Thursday. I'm meteorologist Steve Hamilton.
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0: the latest and greatest in country, plus local news and weather. Sunny skies today, high about 90. Complete look at the forecast coming up. Checking your River Country News this Monday morning, I'm Rob West. Tri-County Auto Theft Task Force reports a pair of arrests. According to reports, the arrests follow the investigation into a June 26th theft of a side-by-side in the 200 block of North Oak Street in Manteno. TCAT agents say that their investigation led to the arrests of 39-year-old Alicia K. Hill and 47-year-old Eddie J. Mancilla on charges related to the theft. The investigation into the theft continues. At last week's Kankakee City Council meeting, aldermen approved to buy property near the future West Riverwalk. Mayor Chris Curtis talked about the property and the plans for it.
1: 595 Southwest Avenue. A lot of people know it as the old bait shop by the dam there. That's now a religious organization there. The owner was going to put that property up for sale. We worked an agreement with him to purchase that. So ultimately, nothing will change there. The building will remain. But ultimately, we wanted to control that for the Riverwalk as we do the old former Hardee's or landing spot, some other things that we're looking there. It's just an ideal spot that as we do all this multi-million dollars improvements at the riverfront, that we also control the property right there for future development.
0: The purchase price of the property has not been disclosed.
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3: Pretty hot over the next couple of days, and we'll get a little bit of humidity moving into our area on Tuesday. About 90 for the afternoon high, lots of sunshine, big high pressure system covering all of the northern and central plains, and that'll be hanging around for a while. Overnight looks clear, our low near 70, and then a little humid on Tuesday. It'll be sunny, afternoon high in the low 90s, but our heat index up there around 100. We're staying in the low 90s on Wednesday and Thursday. I'm meteorologist Steve Hamilton.
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Taylor Swift in River Country from Toy Story 5. I knew it. I knew you. Jim Brandt in for Chris Nichols today here in River Country. Coming up, we'll talk about lottery week in just a matter of minutes. 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

0: Zach Topp in River Country, south of Sanity, here on WIVR. 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
11: Pretty hot over the next couple of days, and we'll get a little bit of humidity moving into our area on Tuesday. About 90 for the afternoon high, lots of sunshine, big high pressure system covering all of the northern and central plains, and that'll be hanging around for a while. Overnight looks clear, our low near 70, and then a little humid on Tuesday. It'll be sunny, afternoon high in the low 90s, but our heat index up there around 100. We're staying in the low 90s on Wednesday and Thursday. I'm meteorologist Steve Hamilton.
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Morgan Wallen, Love Somebody in River Country, WIVR. The Iroquois County Fair gets underway tomorrow. It runs through Sunday. Get out and enjoy the Iroquois County Fair in Crescent City. 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

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Best One Tire is celebrating 60 years, and you're invited. 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That's Wednesday from 11 to 1. Hope to see you there. Jim Brandt in for Chris Nichols with more of your latest and greatest in country music here in River Country. 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

0: River Country, Brooks and Dunn on WIVR. Ain't nothing about you. This is Jim Brandt in for Chris Nichols. Your news on the way in just a matter of minutes. 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
6: Yes. It is Pioneer's 100th anniversary since 1926 when the company was first formed. This year is Pioneer's 100th anniversary. For myself, it's my 52nd year since Atkins Seed was developed. A tribute is really deserved to Pioneer and to Henry Wallace, the individual that started the company. He perceived a problem of the yield plateau of corn and the public's general using open pollinated corn. He perceived that that could be resolved. He went against the grain, proved it, and it took over like wildfire to move to hybrid seed corn, and other companies were formed.
5: Yeah, going strong still with Pioneer, with the local dealership here as well. And if anybody wants to talk more about this, they can reach out.
6: 815-945-5113.
4: 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Friday's USDA WASDE report was considered neutral to slightly positive for the markets, says Roy Plotey of Western Illinois Commodities.
7: We'll start with corn. Average guess for the carryout ending stocks of the 25-26 crop year was $2,079,000,000, and it came in at $2,020,000,000. So $59 million better than expected. Soybeans, $337 million was the guess, and we came in at $330 million. So just $7 million better, but still lower is better. Then for next year's ending stock, corn at $1.79 billion was versus the average guess of $1,899.
4: And Plotey says wheat was getting plenty of headlines on Friday.
7: Many media reports were circulating that Ukraine attacks around the Crimean region on Russian oil tankers in the Sea of Azov have caused this big uncertainty about Russian ability to ship wheat.
4: Thanks to Roy Plotey of Western Illinois Commodities for the information. For this and other ag news, check out CentralIllinoisFarmNetwork.com. This has been Central Illinois Today. I'm Kent Kasten.
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6: Plenty of hot weather coming our way with a high-pressure system parking over our area. It looks like that'll hang around for most of the upcoming week. 90 for this afternoon, and we're getting sunshine and light wind. Down to 70 and clear for the overnight hours. Hot and humid on Tuesday. It looks like low 90s, sunny skies, and heat index up around 100. Low 90s on Wednesday and Thursday will stay sunny. No big changes coming up for Friday. I'm meteorologist Steve Hamilton.
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0: 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Sunny skies today, high about 90. Complete look at the forecast coming up. Checking your River Country news this Monday afternoon, I'm Rob West. A lawsuit's been filed in Kankakee County Circuit Court by the Village of Manteno against four village trustees. The suit names trustees C.J. Boudreaux, Annette Zimbelman, Todd Crockett, and Joel Geske as defendants in the case. Trustee Geske says the lawsuit stems from a meeting held by the trustees June 26th to reinstate Joseph Kankar as the village attorney.
1: There was notice. We don't believe we violated any Open Meetings Act. The real reason for that meeting was the mayor was trying to relieve our village attorney, Joe Kankar, of his duties. And that was the last day that she could report to the board. It requires a reporting to the board of her reasonings no sooner than 5 days, no later than 10 days after her decision to relieve him. If she doesn't report to the board, the attorney is reinstated.
0: Geske says he believes Kankar should be reinstated even if the courts do find the meeting to have been held inappropriately. He added that taxpayers of Manteno are on the hook for the suits either way.
1: Since the mayor has sued us trustees will need to retain separate counsel, which again will be on taxpayers' dime, it's a shame that the taxpayers are going to bear the cost of yet another suit brought upon us by the mayor.
0: We have tried to contact Mayor Annette Lamore and have not been successful. The case is set for an initial case management conference in Kankakee Circuit Court on Thursday, July 30th. Bradley police investigating a home invasion. According to reports, it was just before 1 o'clock this morning. Officers called to a home on Yorktown by a person who said someone had entered their home without permission and beat them. The victim said they believe they knew the suspect. Bradley police continue to investigate. Let's take a look now at what's going on overhead this week with our notable night sky news. Here's Madeline Shepley, astronomy professor and director of the Strickler Planetarium at Olivet.
2: Welcome to your notable night sky news, where we update you on things of note in space in the night sky. Tonight, if you feel confident with a telescope, it would be a great chance to try to catch Comet 10P Tempel 2. You can catch it in the evening sky after sunset in the constellation of Capricornus. In the telescope, it will look like a fuzzy patch. Tomorrow evening is the new moon, so it's a great time to catch fainter or diffuse objects in the night sky if you can get to a dark sky. Friday night, you can catch the crescent moon and Venus near each other in the western sky. Then, Sunday, if you have sharp eyes or binoculars and look at Epsilon Vega, or the star beside Vega in the base of Lyra the Harp, you will see that is a double star. If you have a high magnification telescope as well, you can see that the double splits into another double. From Olivet Nazarene University, this is Madeline Shepley.
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0: 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There are no World Cup games today. 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
5: Cremation rights have been accorded by Evergreen Cremations of Kankakee for Anthony Moracle. 87-year-old Wes Ravens of Milford died July 9th. Private services have been arranged by the Knapp Funeral Home in Milford for Wes Ravens. And 87-year-old Dolores Rosie D. Weber of Chabance died July 10th. 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
10: Plenty of hot weather coming our way with a high-pressure system parking over our area. It looks like that'll hang around for most of the upcoming week. 90 for this afternoon, and we're getting sunshine and light wind. Down to 70 and clear for the overnight hours. Hot and humid on Tuesday. It looks like low 90s, sunny skies, and heat index up around 100. Low 90s on Wednesday and Thursday will stay sunny. No big changes coming up for Friday. I'm meteorologist Steve Hamilton.
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River Country, WIVR, Megan Maroney, and 6 months later. Don't forget the Iroquois County Fair runs all week out in Crescent City. Starts tomorrow night. You can head out this Thursday and see our guy Mike Rubel from 5 to 6 p.m. He'll be there. Right after that, the Demolition Derby starts, one of the big events at the Iroquois County Fair this week in Crescent City. With your latest and greatest in country music, up next, Riley Green, Think Is You Drunk in River Country.

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6: Plenty of hot weather coming our way with a high pressure system parking over our area. It looks like that'll hang around for most of the upcoming week. 90 for this afternoon, and we're getting sunshine and light wind. Down to 70 and clear for the overnight hours. Hot and humid on Tuesday. It looks like low 90s, sunny skies, and the heat index up around 100. Low 90s on Wednesday and Thursday. Will stay sunny. No big changes coming up for Friday. I'm meteorologist Steve Hamilton.
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River Country, John Pardy, Your Heart or Mine here on WIVR. Coming up in just a few minutes, we'll reveal our workplace of the week here in River Country. 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

That's Jason Aldean here in River Country. Don't tell on me on WIVR. Congratulations to our Workplace of the Week here in River Country. It's Steak and Shake in Watseka. They were nominated by Amy Knight. Amy and some coworkers are being treated to some delicious food at the JJC and Lindman Family McDonald's. You can enter the River Country and McDonald's Workplace of the Week, and you could win 6 McDonald's coupons good for your choice of an extra value meal. Enter online every Monday. A new winner will be announced. You can head on over to WIVR1017.com and click on Contest to enter for a chance to be the next Workplace of the Week here in River Country with your latest and greatest in country music, Shaboozy. 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
1: September corn, 443 and three quarter, up 4 1/4. December corn, 466 and a quarter, up 5. August soybeans, 1201 and a quarter, up 9 1/2. November soybeans, 1199, up 8 1/4. September wheat, 637 and three quarter, down 2 1/2. That is the midday Chicago Board of Trade prices on 101.7, 103.7, and 96.1 River Country. 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
10: the latest and greatest in country, plus local news and weather. Sunshine today, a high about 90. A complete look at the forecast is coming up. Checking your River Country News on this Monday afternoon, I'm Jake Lamore. A motion and arguments on a change of venue for the upcoming murder trial of Zandria Harris was supposed to be heard in Kankakee County Court this morning. Harris is accused in the 2021 murder of Bradley Police Sergeant Marlene Ritmanick and wounding of her partner, Officer Tyler Bailey. Harris's defense attorney, Sierra Norris, appeared via Zoom to say she has not filed the motion yet because she claims her office didn't get an invoice for the transcripts needed for the change of venue motion until July 9th. Judge Kathy Bradshaw Elliott said that the invoice for the transcripts was sent to Norris before July 9th. Norris and Kankakee County State's Attorney Jim Rowe will meet in Judge Elliott's chambers this Thursday at 1:30 in the afternoon to discuss the jury selection process and rules, along with clarification on the affirmative defense. The trial for Harris is set to begin August 3rd. Norris could still file a motion for a change of venue before then. The Kankakee County Animal Control wants to remind people not to leave animals at their doorstep. In a Facebook post on Thursday, the Kankakee County Animal Control stated they've had a number of cats left abandoned on their front door in the past month. They want to remind people that are doing this or might be thinking about doing it that it's a crime to abandon an animal, even if it's at Animal Control's front door. Animal Control says it's also dangerous for the animals, and anyone caught abandoning an animal at their facility could face prosecution. And if you've driven by our studios here in Bourbonnais recently, you may have noticed the two custom-built playhouses set up in the front yard. The two playhouses were being raffled off as a fundraiser for Riverside Healthcare Foundation to help pay for the $30 million renovation of the behavioral health unit at the hospital in Kankakee. The winning names were drawn Friday by Milner Media Chairman Tim Milner and Vice President of Public Relations and Communications for Riverside, Matt McBurney.
11: And so the one donated by Glady Plumbing and Piping was won by Jacqueline Pomeroy. And the one donated by Johnson Downs Construction was won by Roberto Prado.
10: McBurney said about 1,000 tickets were sold in the drawing.
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13: Plenty of hot weather coming our way with a high pressure system parking over our area. It looks like that'll hang around for most of the upcoming week. 90 for this afternoon, and we're getting sunshine and light wind. Down to 70 and clear for the overnight hours. Hot and humid on Tuesday. It looks like low 90s, sunny skies, and the heat index up around 100. Low 90s on Wednesday and Thursday will stay sunny. No big changes coming up for Friday. I'm meteorologist Steve Hamilton.
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That's Luke Combs here in River Country. Ain't no love in Oklahoma. On WIVR, it's lottery week, and I'll tell you how you can win. Yeah, maybe. Here in River Country, that's coming up in just a few minutes. 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

0: River Country WIVR with Stella Lefty and Boston. 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
9: Plenty of hot weather coming our way with a high-pressure system parking over our area. It looks like that'll hang around for most of the upcoming week. 90 for this afternoon, and we're getting sunshine and light wind. Down to 70 and clear for the overnight hours. Hot and humid on Tuesday. It looks like low 90s, sunny skies, and heat index up around 100. Low 90s on Wednesday and Thursday will stay sunny. No big changes coming up for Friday. I'm meteorologist Steve Hamilton.
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That's Hardy. Favorite country song here in River Country. Our state's attorney, Jim Rowe, has a Real Justice Fishing Club. You like fishing? 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

Dylan Scott, what he'll never have here in River Country, WIVR. It's Monday, so we have a new listener of the week. I'll tell you all about it in just a matter of minutes. In the meantime, the Zac Brown Band, knee deep in River Country.

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Hang tight, honey. Lainey Wilson in River Country. Congratulations to our listener of the week, Michelle Ball from Hersher. Michelle says her favorites here in River Country include Carrie Underwood, Tim McGraw, Lainey Wilson, and Cody Johnson. As our listener of the week, Michelle Ball of Hersher wins some gift certificates from Oliver's Bar and Grill, AK Tack Shop, and Game On Bar and Grill. You can sign up to be our next WIVR listener of the week. 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
7: Plenty of hot weather coming our way with a high pressure system parking over our area. It looks like that'll hang around for most of the upcoming week. 90 for this afternoon, and we're getting sunshine and light wind. Down to 70 and clear for the overnight hours. Hot and humid on Tuesday. It looks like low 90s, sunny skies, and heat index up around 100. Low 90s on Wednesday and Thursday will stay sunny. No big changes coming up for Friday. I'm meteorologist Steve Hamilton.
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That's Sam Hunt on WIVR. That's Outskirts here in River Country. We have your latest and greatest in country music right here with John Morgan, Kid Myself, on WIVR.

0: 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A complete look at the forecast is coming up. Checking your River Country News on this Monday afternoon, I'm Jake Lamore. Bradley police are investigating a home invasion. According to reports, it was just before 1 this morning when officers were called to the home on Yorktown by a person who said someone had entered their home without permission and beat them. The victim said they believed they knew the suspect. Bradley police continue to investigate. At last week's Kankakee City Council meeting, aldermen approved the purchase of a property near the future West Riverwalk. Mayor Chris Curtis talked about the location of the property and the plans for it.
1: 595 Southwest Avenue. A lot of people know it as the old bait shop by the dam there. That's now a religious organization there. The owner was going to put that property up for sale. We worked in agreement with him to purchase that. So ultimately, nothing will change there. The building will remain. But ultimately, we wanted to control that for the Riverwalk as we do the old former Hardee's or landing spot, some other things that we're looking there. It's just an ideal spot that as we do all this multi-million dollars improvements to the riverfront that we also control the property right there for future development.
0: The purchase price for the property has not yet been disclosed. And today is the first day of the Newton County Pumpkin Vine Fair at the fairgrounds just outside of Kentland, Indiana. Corey Groover, publicity director for the fair, has a rundown of today's events.
2: At the Newton County Fair in Kentland, Indiana, on Monday, July 13th, the fair officially starts. 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From 6 to 9:30 p.m., there'll be bingo. On the free stage, from 6 to 7 p.m., is the Andrews Family Magic Show. The Little Miss and Mr. pageant starts at 6:30 in the grandstand, and at 8 p.m., the Teen and Queen pageant will be in the grandstand. On the Heritage FS free stage, from 8 to 10 p.m., is Jerry Medeiros with the Hawaiian-style music.
0: The fair runs through Saturday. You can find a full list of events on the fair's Facebook page.
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8: Plenty of hot weather coming our way with a high pressure system parking over our area. It looks like that'll hang around for most of the upcoming week. 90 for this afternoon, and we're getting sunshine and light wind. Down to 70 and clear for the overnight hours. Hot and humid on Tuesday. Looks like low 90s, sunny skies, and the heat index up around 100. Low 90s on Wednesday and Thursday will stay sunny. No big changes coming up for Friday. I'm meteorologist Steve Hamilton.
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River Country, WIVR with Morgan Wallen, don't we? We've got a big anniversary we're celebrating here in River Country. I'll tell you all about it in just a matter of minutes here in River Country. Right now, this is Eric Church, Springsteen on WIVR.

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0: Say so. 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Dan and Shay on WIVR River Country. 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That's Wednesday from 11 to 1. 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
10: Plenty of hot weather coming our way with a high pressure system parking over our area. It looks like that'll hang around for most of the upcoming week. 90 for this afternoon, and we're getting sunshine and light wind. Down to 70 and clear for the overnight hours. Hot and humid on Tuesday. It looks like low 90s, sunny skies, and the heat index up around 100. Low 90s on Wednesday and Thursday will stay sunny. No big changes coming up for Friday. I'm meteorologist Steve Hamilton.
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1: Darling. Chase Matthew here in River Country. We're getting right into the midst of fair season here in River Country. Starting today, the Newton County Pumpkin Vine Fair. Lots going on out there. You can enjoy the carnival rides, food vendors, 4-H exhibits, bingo. 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They have a rodeo on Friday at 7 p.m., and our very own Mike Rubel will be emceeing the Demolition Derby on Saturday at 7 p.m. You can find out more about the Newton County Fair at Newton County Fair. 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

0: Just Say We Did. That's Kenny Chesney here in River Country with your latest and greatest in country music. Happy birthday today to Allie Chaplinsky of Tampa, Florida, one of our listeners. Yeah, way down in Tampa, Florida. 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Another actor, Patrick Stewart, is 86. Singer Leon Bridges is 35. And musician Will Champion of Coldplay. 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
8: Plenty of hot weather coming our way with a high-pressure system parking over our area. It looks like that'll hang around for most of the upcoming week. 90 for this afternoon, and we're getting sunshine and light wind. Down to 70 and clear for the overnight hours. Hot and humid on Tuesday. Looks like low 90s, sunny skies, and heat index up around 100. Low 90s on Wednesday and Thursday will stay sunny. No big changes coming up for Friday. I'm meteorologist Steve Hamilton.
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River Country with your latest and greatest in country music. Kane Brown there and Woman on WIVR. Jim Brandt in for Chris Nichols. That's about it for me today. You have a great day. Get out there. And remember, as you deal with all those people out there, try to be kind if you can. A Kind Soul's coming in next with our Denny Case to take you through the rest of this afternoon here in River Country. You'll have all the latest and greatest in country music. You'll be hearing from Old Dominion, Post Malone, and Blake Shelton and more with Denny Case this afternoon here in River Country, WIVR.

0: The latest and greatest in country, plus local news and weather. Sunshine this afternoon, a high about 90. A complete look at the forecast is coming up. Checking your River Country News on this Monday afternoon, I'm Jake Lamore. A lawsuit has been filed in Kankakee County Circuit Court by the Village of Manteno against four village trustees. The suit names trustees C.J. Boudreau, Annette Zimbelman, Todd Crockett, and Joel Geske as defendants in the case. Trustee Geske says the lawsuit stems from a meeting held by trustees on June 26th to reinstate Joseph Kankar as village attorney.
1: There was notice. We don't believe we violated any Open Meetings Act. The real reason for that meeting was the mayor was trying to relieve our village attorney, Joe Kankar, of his duties. And that was the last day that she could report to the board. It requires a reporting to the board of her reasonings no sooner than 5 days, no later than 10 days after her decision to relieve him. If she doesn't report to the board, the attorney is reinstated.
0: Geske said he believes Kankar should be reinstated, even if the courts find the meeting to have been held inappropriately. He added the taxpayers of Manteno are on the hook for the suits either way.
1: Since the mayor has sued us trustees will need to retain separate counsel, which again will be on taxpayers' dime, it's a shame that the taxpayers are going to bear the cost of yet another suit brought upon us by the mayor.
0: We've reached out to Mayor Annette Lamore for comment and are waiting her reply. The case is set for the initial case management conference in Kankakee County Circuit Court on Thursday, July 30th.
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3: Lindsey Graham's sister will reportedly fill his South Carolina Senate seat until the end of his term following his unexpected death. CBS News reports Darlene Graham Norden will serve in the role until the term ends in January. South Carolina Governor Henry McMaster will make the announcement this afternoon. Graham passed away over the weekend from aortic dissection at the age of 71. About 100 million people across the country are set to face extreme heat this week. A heat dome that's been scorching the western part of the country will shift over the next few days. Yesterday, the temperature reached a record high of 111 in Billings, Montana. Those in the northern section of the country will see a peak of temperatures tomorrow. The northeast will peak on Wednesday. And Major League Baseball has hit the All-Star break. Tomorrow night in Philadelphia will be the game between the American League and National League. Tonight is the annual Home Run Derby. I'm Chris Caraggio, NBC News Radio.
0: On the sports schedule, Major League Baseball's Home Run Derby is tonight. The All-Star game is tomorrow night. Sox, Cubs, and Cards all return to action on Friday. The Bulls play the Jazz tonight in NBA Summer League action, and there's no World Cup action today. France faces Spain tomorrow in the first semifinal matchup. That's a check of your news on this Monday afternoon. Have a great day, and thanks for listening. I'm Jake Lamore.
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5: Plenty of hot weather coming our way with a high-pressure system parking over our area. It looks like that'll hang around for most of the upcoming week. 90 for this afternoon, and we're getting sunshine and light wind. Down to 70 and clear for the overnight hours. Hot and humid on Tuesday. It looks like low 90s, sunny skies, and the heat index up around 100. Low 90s on Wednesday and Thursday will stay sunny. No big changes coming up for Friday. I'm meteorologist Steve Hamilton.
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River Country WIVR with Corey Kent and Co Wetzel, Rocky Mountain Low. Just after 3 o'clock here on a back to work Monday afternoon. Stepping in to be with you till 7 tonight, I'm Denny Case. A lot of great music on the way. We're going to hear one from Montgomery Gentry, Lainey Wilson, and John Mayer. Right now it's Post Malone and Blake Shelton with Pour Me a Drink on River Country WIVR.

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Nah, I ain't drunk. Okay, maybe I do have a little buzz, but that's

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0: River Country WIVR with Zach Topp and South of Sanity. It's Denny Case with you here. And although here in Kankakee County, we haven't had a Best One tire for 60 years, but they've been in business for 60 years. Now, our Kankakee location, it's at 1370 North Hobby Avenue in Kankakee. They've got a big celebration party going on this Wednesday from 11 to 1. They're going to have some food and live music and a chance to win some amazing prizes. We're talking about like a set of tires, oil changes for a year, even a 60-inch TV. And our own Scott Smith's going to be there broadcasting live with your chance to win some Doja Cat tickets for the United Center on October 3rd. So stop on out. Maybe you'll walk away with those concert tickets or one of their other great prizes at Best One Tire, 1370 North Hobby Avenue, Kankakee, this Wednesday from 11 to 1. Stick around to check if you're forecast on the way. Lainey Wilson and John Mayer coming up next here on River Country WIVR.
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11: Plenty of hot weather coming our way with a high pressure system parking over our area. It looks like that'll hang around for most of the upcoming week. 90 for this afternoon, and we're getting sunshine and light wind. Down to 70 and clear for the overnight hours. Hot and humid on Tuesday. It looks like low 90s, sunny skies, and the heat index up around 100. Low 90s on Wednesday and Thursday will stay sunny. No big changes coming up for Friday. I'm meteorologist Steve Hamilton.
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River Country WIVR, classic Montgomery Gentry, where I come from. The surviving member of Montgomery Gentry, of course, Eddie Montgomery, going to be performing at the Watseka Family Fest next month. Get the details online right now. It's Jordan Davis, and Turn This Truck Around here on River Country WIVR.

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River Country WIVR, Bailey Zimmerman, and Chevy Silverado on a Monday afternoon with Denny Case, and a song from a man who came to town just last month to play the Bradley 315 Music Fest, although Mother Nature forced him to have to cut his show short just a little bit. It was a great performance. I was out there in the pit. It's Chris Young, and I'm coming over on River Country WIVR.

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8: Plenty of hot weather coming our way with a high pressure system parking over our area. It looks like that'll hang around for most of the upcoming week. 90 for this afternoon, and we're getting sunshine and light wind. Down to 70 and clear for the overnight hours. Hot and humid on Tuesday. It looks like low 90s, sunny skies, and heat index up around 100. Low 90s on Wednesday and Thursday will stay sunny. No big changes coming up for Friday. I'm meteorologist Steve Hamilton.
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0: Denver Country WIVR, Nate Smith and Bulletproof, headed for the 4 o'clock news with Jake Lamore. I'm Denny Case with a brand new single from John Cole. 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
1: 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Sunshine this afternoon, a high about 90. A complete look at the forecast is coming up. Checking your River Country news on this Monday afternoon, I'm Jake Lamore. A motion and arguments on a change of venue for the upcoming murder trial of Zandria Harris was supposed to be heard in Kankakee County Court this morning. Harris is accused in the 2021 murder of Bradley Police Sergeant Marlene Ritmanick and wounding of her partner, Officer Tyler Bailey. Harris's defense attorney, Sierra Norris, appeared via Zoom to say she has not filed the motion yet because she claims her office didn't get an invoice for the transcripts needed for the change of venue motion until July 9th. Judge Kathy Bradshaw Elliott said that the invoice for the transcripts was sent to Norris before July 9th. Norris and Kankakee County State's Attorney Jim Rowe will meet in Judge Elliott's chambers this Thursday at 1:30 in the afternoon to discuss the jury selection process and rules, along with clarification on the affirmative defense. The trial for Harris is set to begin August 3rd. Norris could still file a motion for a change of venue before then. The City of Kankakee Fire Department personnel were called out just after 3 this morning for a fire in a home in the 900 block of North Cleveland Avenue. When they got there, firefighters say they found a fire in an upstairs bedroom of the home. The fire was quickly put out, but not before causing some $50,000 worth of damage to the home. Reports say the female resident of the home was taken to the hospital to be treated for smoke inhalation. No other injuries were reported. The cause of the fire is under investigation. And if you've driven by our studios here in Bourbonnais recently, you may have noticed the 2 custom-built playhouses set up in the front yard. The 2 playhouses were being raffled off as a fundraiser for Riverside Healthcare Foundation to help pay for the $30 million renovation of the behavioral health unit at the hospital in Kankakee. The winning names were drawn Friday by Milner Media Chairman Tim Milner and Vice President of Public Relations and Communications for Riverside, Matt McBurney.
2: And so the one donated by Glady Plumbing and Piping was won by Jacqueline Pomeroy. And the one donated by Johnson Downs Construction was won by Roberto Prado.
1: McBurney said about 1,000 tickets were sold in the drawing.
3: NBC News Radio, I'm Chris Caraggio. Lindsey Graham's sister will fill his South Carolina Senate seat until the end of his term after his unexpected death. South Carolina Governor Henry McMaster announced today that Darlene Graham Norden will serve in the role until the term ends in January. She said her brother was always there for her, and now she will be there for him. Graham passed away over the weekend from aortic dissection. Millions across parts of the South, Gulf Coast, and Texas will be drenched by heavy rain through Friday. A summer storm pattern is setting up over Texas and the South as a cold front collides with warm, humid air from the Gulf. The anticipated rain will usher in a mounting flood threat, specifically over Texas's Big Bend and Hill Country regions, where storms are expected to repeatedly track over the same areas. President Trump is preparing for next month's Freedom 250 Grand Prix in the nation's capital. He welcomed several IndyCar drivers today to the White House to preview the event. The White House says the race will showcase the majesty of D.C. I'm Chris Caraggio, NBC News Radio.
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1: 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Sox, Cubs, and Cards all return to action on Friday. The Bulls play the Jazz tonight in NBA Summer League action, and there's no World Cup action today. France faces Spain tomorrow in the first semifinal matchup. That's a check of your news on this Monday afternoon. Have a great day, and thanks for listening. 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
9: Plenty of hot weather coming our way with a high pressure system parking over our area. It looks like that'll hang around for most of the upcoming week. 90 for this afternoon, and we're getting sunshine and light wind. Down to 70 and clear for the overnight hours. Hot and humid on Tuesday. It looks like low 90s, sunny skies, and heat index up around 100. Low 90s on Wednesday and Thursday will stay sunny. No big changes coming up for Friday. I'm meteorologist Steve Hamilton.
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River Country, WIVR, Ella Langley, and Morgan Wallen, I Can't Love You Anymore. 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

0: River Country WIVR with Denny Case. 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They share their birthday with the voice of SpongeBob SquarePants, Tom Kenny, also Cheech Marin of Cheech and Chong, Roger McGuinn of the Byrds, Patrick Stewart, famous for the role of Captain Picard in Star Trek. And this guy, he's Indiana Jones. He's Han Solo from Star Wars. Happy birthday to Harrison Ford. It's River Country WIVR.
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10: Plenty of hot weather coming our way with a high pressure system parking over our area. It looks like that'll hang around for most of the upcoming week. 90 for this afternoon, and we're getting sunshine and light wind. Down to 70 and clear for the overnight hours. Hot and humid on Tuesday. It looks like low 90s, sunny skies, and the heat index up around 100. Low 90s on Wednesday and Thursday will stay sunny. No big changes coming up for Friday. I'm meteorologist Steve Hamilton.
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River Country WIVR with Zach John King. Get to drinking, and we will here in just a little bit. The Coors Light Happy Hour at 5 o'clock. You know, it's Lottery Week. The Illinois Lottery celebrating more than 50 years of supporting communities across the state. Listen in for the Lucky Sound Challenge on the morning show with Roy Gregory this week. Be the correct caller between 6 and 9 a.m. When he does that, you could win 6 Illinois Lottery scratch-off tickets worth $50 with a chance to scratch your way to a prize of up to $2 million. 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

River Country, WIVR, with George Strait and Carried Away. I'm Denny Case, and coming up this Friday, the Manteno Chamber Influencers, they're hosting their annual Back to School Bash. Yeah, we don't want to think about back to school just yet, but here's a way to get some school supplies for free. From 4 to 6 p.m. at the beautiful Square on 2nd in downtown Manteno, it's right before the town's Rockin' on the Square event. You can bring your kids out for free school supplies, free face painting, all before the music begins. Again, that's from 4 to 6 this Friday in Manteno. Riley Green and Think As You Drunk. It's brand new stuff here on River Country WIVR.

0: River Country, WIVR with Ernest and What If I Could on our way to 5 o'clock, getting ready for that Coors Light happy hour at 5. I'm Denny Case and Best One Tire. They are celebrating 60 years in business, and you're invited to their Kankakee location this Wednesday from 11 to 1. That's at 1370 North Hobby Avenue. They're going to have a big party going on with food and live music. Your chance to win some prizes like a set of tires, oil changes for a year, maybe even a 60-inch TV. Our own Scott Smith's going to be broadcasting live there with tickets to see Doja Cat in concert at the United Center on October 3rd. Again, 11 to 1 this Wednesday at Best One Tire in Kankakee. A check of your forecast on the way. The new one from Taylor Swift coming up. It's River Country, WIVR.
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4: Plenty of hot weather coming our way with a high pressure system parking over our area. It looks like that'll hang around for most of the upcoming week. 90 for this afternoon, and we're getting sunshine and light wind. Down to 70 and clear for the overnight hours. Hot and humid on Tuesday. It looks like low 90s, sunny skies, and heat index up around 100. Low 90s on Wednesday and Thursday will stay sunny. No big changes coming up for Friday. I'm meteorologist Steve Hamilton.
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1: River Country WIVR from Toy Story 5, Taylor Swift. Revisiting the land of country music for a new single right there. Will she stay here? I don't know. Maybe she'll have some fun in her original genre and give us a couple more. But either way, I have got to see Toy Story 5. I haven't had a chance yet. If you've seen it, don't spoil it for me. I know it's about toys. That's about it. Hey, stick around. Got the Coors Light Happy Hour on the way. I'm Denny Case, and this is River Country WIVR.

0: 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Clear overnight, a low around 70. A complete look at the forecast is coming up. Checking your River Country news on this Monday evening, I'm Jake Lamore. Bradley police are investigating a home invasion. According to reports, it was just before 1 this morning when officers were called to the home on Yorktown by a person who said someone had entered their home without permission and beat them. The victim said they believed they knew the suspect. Bradley police continue to investigate. At last week's Kankakee City Council meeting, aldermen approved the purchase of a property near the future West Riverwalk. Mayor Chris Curtis talked about the location of the property and the plans for it.
1: 595 Southwest Avenue. A lot of people know it as the old bait shop by the dam there. That's now a religious organization there. The owner was going to put that property up for sale. We worked in agreement with him to purchase that. So ultimately, nothing will change there. The building will remain. But ultimately, we wanted to control that for the Riverwalk as we do the old former Hardee's or landing spot. Some other things that we're looking there. It's just an ideal spot that as we do all this multi-million dollars improvements to the riverfront that we also control the property right there for future development.
0: The purchase price for the property has not yet been disclosed. And today is the first day of the Newton County Pumpkin Vine Fair at the fairgrounds just outside of Kentland, Indiana. Corey Groover, publicity director for the fair, has a rundown of today's events.
2: At the Newton County Fair in Kentland, Indiana, on Monday, July 13th, the fair officially starts. 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From 6 to 9:30 p.m., there'll be bingo. On the free stage, from 6 to 7 p.m., is the Andrews Family Magic Show. The Little Miss and Mr. pageant starts at 6:30 in the grandstand, and at 8 p.m., the Teen and Queen pageant will be in the grandstand. On the Heritage FS free stage, from 8 to 10 p.m., is Jerry Medeiros with the Hawaiian-style music.
0: The fair runs through Saturday. You can find a full list of events on the fair's Facebook page.
3: NBC News Radio. I'm Chris Caraggio.
4: Lindsey Graham's sister is set to fill his South Carolina Senate seat until the end of his term after his unexpected death. South Carolina Governor Henry McMaster announced today that Darlene Graham Norden will serve in the role until the term ends in January. McMaster said Graham was serious about his work, but also was kind-hearted and cared deeply about others. Graham passed away over the weekend from aortic dissection. Extreme heat is set to impact millions across the country this week. A heat dome that's been scorching the western portion of the country will now shift over the next few days. Yesterday, the temperature reached a record of 111 degrees in Billings, Montana. Those in the northern parts of the country will see a peak of temperatures tomorrow, while the northeast will peak on Wednesday. And President Trump says he's reinstating the blockade of the Strait of Hormuz. In a post on Truth Social, he said the strait is open and only will be stopping Iran ships and customers from entering or leaving. I'm Chris Caraggio, NBC News Radio.
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0: On the sports schedule, Major League Baseball's Home Run Derby is tonight. The All-Star Game is tomorrow night. Sox, Cubs, and Cards all return to action on Friday. The Bulls play the Jazz tonight in NBA Summer League action, and there's no World Cup action today. France faces Spain tomorrow in the first semifinal matchup. Today's Obit page is a service of Bussy and Reek Flowers, Plants, and Gifts on West Court Street in Kankakee, where you'll always find the unique flower, plant, or gift to express sympathy and share your message of comfort. 59-year-old Anthony T. Moracle of Kankakee died July 8th. Cremation rites have been accorded by Evergreen Cremations in Kankakee for Anthony Moracle. 87-year-old Wes Ravens of Milford died July 9th. Private services have been arranged by the Knapp Funeral Home in Milford for Wes Ravens. And 87-year-old Dolores Rosalie D. Weber of Chabance died July 10th. Services for Tuesday have been arranged by the Clancy Gurnon Funeral Home in Bourbonnais for D. Weber. I'm Jake Lamore.
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9: We have that big high pressure system covering all of the northern and central plains, and that means fair weather for us, but it will be hot and a little bit humid. Overnight will be clear, we're in the upper 60s, and then we get low 90s for the high on Tuesday. Sunshine all day, the wind will stay light. The heat index, though, about 101, so it will be a pretty sticky day. Low 70s and clear Tuesday night, and then we get low 90s for the high on Wednesday and Thursday. We'll stay sunny both days. This is staff meteorologist Steve Hamilton.
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River Country WIVR with Luke Combs and Be By You from his latest album, The Way I Am. Welcome into the Coors Light Happy Hour, the happiest hour on the radio, brought to you by the world's most refreshing beer, ice cold Coors Light. Crack one open tonight. I'm Denny Case. We've got one from Blake Shelton on the way right now. Tyler Hubbard with Park on River Country WIVR.

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8: We have that big high pressure system covering all of the northern and central plains, and that means fair weather for us, but it will be hot and a little bit humid. Overnight will be clear, we're in the upper 60s, and then we get low 90s for the high on Tuesday. Sunshine all day, the wind will stay light. The heat index, though, about 101, so it will be a pretty sticky day. Low 70s and clear Tuesday night, and then we get low 90s for the high on Wednesday and Thursday. We'll stay sunny both days. This is staff meteorologist Steve Hamilton.
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Crack one open tonight. The new one from Kenny Chesney. It's Carry On. I'm Denny Case, and you're listening to River Country WIVR.

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River Country WIVR, Toby Keith, back to the very beginnings of his career. That was his debut single with a lot of references to Gunsmoke, Should Have Been a Cowboy. It's back when Toby Keith still had the curly mullet. He wasn't wearing the cowboy hat just yet. The Benton County Fair in Boswell, Indiana starts tomorrow. It runs through the 19th. Got a lot of fun stuff in the grandstand. The Rough E Rodeo, that's Wednesday at 7. The Antique Tractor Parade on Thursday at 5:45. And the IPL Tractor Pull, that's Friday at 7. You can check out more on Facebook. They've got a whole page dedicated to it. Look for Benton County Fair-Indiana. It's Russell Dickerson with Worth Your Wild. New stuff here on River Country WIVR.

River Country WIVR with Russell Dickerson and Worth Your Wild. I'm Denny Case, and congratulations going out to our listener of the week. That's Michelle Ball from Hersher. And Michelle's favorites include artists like Carrie Underwood and Tim McGraw, Lainey Wilson, and Cody Johnson. We set her up with some gift certificates from Oliver's Bar and Grill, LK Tax Shop, and Game On Bar and Grill. 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I'm Denny Case, and this is River Country WIVR.

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4: We have that big high pressure system covering all of the northern and central plains, and that means fair weather for us, but it will be hot and a little bit humid. Overnight will be clear, we're in the upper 60s, and then we get low 90s for the high on Tuesday. Sunshine all day, the wind will stay light. The heat index, though, about 101, so it will be a pretty sticky day. Low 70s and clear Tuesday night, and then we get low 90s for the high on Wednesday and Thursday. We'll stay sunny both days. This is staff meteorologist Steve Hamilton.
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0: River Country WIVR with Tucker Wetmore in 3-2-1. On our way to 6 o'clock in the Coors Light Happy Hour, I'm Denny Case. That's going to do it for this edition, but it's back again tomorrow. It's every Monday through Saturday, 5 to 6 p.m. The happiest hour on the radio, brought to you by the beer that makes you happy and makes you want to party. I'm Denny Case, and you're listening to River Country WIVR.
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0: the latest and greatest in country, plus local news and weather. Supposed to have clear skies overnight, a low around 70. A complete look at the forecast is coming up. Checking your River Country News on this Monday evening, I'm Jake Lamore. A lawsuit has been filed in Kankakee County Circuit Court by the Village of Manteno against four village trustees. The suit names trustees C.J. Boudreau, Annette Zimbelman, Todd Crockett, and Joel Geske as defendants in the case. Trustee Geske says the lawsuit stems from a meeting held by trustees on June 26th to reinstate Joseph Kankar as village attorney.
1: There was notice. We don't believe we violated any Open Meetings Act. The real reason for that meeting was the mayor was trying to relieve our village attorney, Joe Kankar, of his duties. And that was the last day that she could report to the board. It requires a reporting to the board of her reasonings no sooner than 5 days, no later than 10 days after her decision to relieve him. If she doesn't report to the board, the attorney is reinstated.
0: Geske said he believes Kankar should be reinstated, even if the courts find the meeting to have been held inappropriately. He added the taxpayers of Manteno are on the hook for the suits either way.
1: Since the mayor has sued us trustees will need to retain separate counsel, which again will be on taxpayers' dime, it's a shame that the taxpayers are going to bear the cost of yet another suit brought upon us by the mayor.
0: We've reached out to Mayor Annette Lamore for comment and are waiting her reply. The case is set for the initial case management conference in Kankakee County Circuit Court on Thursday, July 30th.
2: NBC News Radio, I'm Scott Carr. The U.S. has started a third consecutive night of strikes against Iran. U.S. Central Command says the strikes were at the direction of President Trump and will continue to degrade Iran's ability to attack innocent civilians and commercial shipping in the Strait of Hormuz. This after the president said he's reinstating a blockade of the strait. A sister to Senator Lindsey Graham will fill his South Carolina Senate seat until the end of his term after his unexpected death Saturday night. South Carolina Governor Henry McMaster made that announcement today.
3: It's my honor to ask his little sister, Darlene Graham, to finish his work for him now.
2: Darlene Graham Nordone says her brother was always there for her, and now she'll be there for him. President Trump says he'll address the nation in a primetime speech Thursday night. In a post on social media, the president says he'll make the speech Thursday at 9 p.m. Eastern. He did not provide any details about the speech. Scott Carr, NBC News Radio.
0: On the sports schedule, Major League Baseball's Home Run Derby is tonight. The All-Star Game is tomorrow night. Sox, Cubs, and Cards all return to action on Friday. The Bulls play the Jazz tonight in NBA Summer League action, and there's no World Cup action today. France faces Spain tomorrow in the first semifinal matchup. That's a check of your news on this Monday evening. Have a great night, and thanks for listening. I'm Jake Lamore.
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5: We have that big high pressure system covering all of the northern and central plains, and that means fair weather for us, but it will be hot and a little bit humid. Overnight will be clear, we're in the upper 60s, and then we get low 90s for the high on Tuesday. Sunshine all day, the wind will stay light. The heat index, though, about 101, so it will be a pretty sticky day. Low 70s and clear Tuesday night, and then we get low 90s for the high on Wednesday and Thursday. We'll stay sunny both days. This is staff meteorologist Steve Hamilton.
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River Country WIVR with George Burge and Luke Bryan. Ride, ride, ride. Just after 6 o'clock on this Monday evening, I'm Denny Case here with you for about another hour. Coming up later in this hour, we're going to hear from Luke Combs. We got a new one from Dustin Lynch. Also, a solo tune from Tyler Hubbard right now. He was here in town for the Bradley 315 Music Fest. It's Chris Young with you on River Country WIVR. Playing the latest and the greatest.

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0: River Country WIVR with Lauren, Elena, and Chase Matthew, all my exes. I'm Denny Case. And coming up, the Iroquois County Fair. It's running all week long in Crescent City. And if you're headed out this Thursday on July 16th, you might just happen to run into our very own Mike Rubel. He's going to be out there from 5 to 6 p.m. broadcasting live. You can say hi to him. And they got the big demolition derby that night in the grandstand. That'll be right afterwards at 7:30. And I believe that Mike Rubel is the MC for that. He usually, if there's a demolition derby happening at a fair anywhere in the three states over, he's the MC for it. Hey, stick around to check if your forecast on the way. One from Dan and Shay coming up on River Country WIVR.
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8: We have that big high-pressure system covering all of the northern and central plains, and that means fair weather for us, but it will be hot and a little bit humid. Overnight will be clear, we're in the upper 60s, and then we get low 90s for the high on Tuesday. Sunshine all day, the wind will stay light. The heat index, though, about 101, so it will be a pretty sticky day. Low 70s and clear Tuesday night, and then we get low 90s for the high on Wednesday and Thursday. We'll stay sunny both days. This is staff meteorologist Steve Hamilton.
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River Country WIVR with Garth Brooks and his signature tune, Friends in Low Places. I'm Denny Case, and I want to say congratulations once again going out to our listener of the week. That's Michelle Ball from Hersher. She's a big fan of artists like Carrie Underwood and Tim McGraw, Lainey Wilson, and Cody Johnson. And we set her up with gift certificates from Oliver's Bar and Grill, LK Tack Shop, and Game On Bar and Grill. 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One from Dustin Lynch on the way, even Jordan Davis right now. It's Low Cash with Wrong Hearts on River Country WIVR.

River Country WIVR, Dustin Lynch with Easy to Love. I'm Denny Case, and coming up this Wednesday, State's Attorney Jim Rowe's Real Justice Fishing Club for kids and adults. It's back at it again. And now this is in partnership with the Northern Illinois Anglers Association. It's a fun outdoor summer activity, free to attend, fishing poles, tackle, bait. It's all provided. Parents and guardians are encouraged to come along too. They're going to meet this Wednesday from 5 to 7:30 p.m. at Munjoy Ponds at 1199 Cecil in Limestone. The skills focus this time going to be using live bait and lures, and it's on every species. 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

River Country, WIVR, Tyler Hubbard, and back then, right now, on our way to 7 o'clock, I'm Denny Case. This Friday night in downtown Kankakee, there's some fun to be had. It's going to be a 90s throwback night from 6 to 9 p.m. at the Harold and Jean Minor Festival Square at the Hill Stage. A tribute to female artists from the 90s, courtesy of the local band Cherry Bomb. And they're going to have a Cruise in the Square car show going on there at the Train Depot, too. A free event with food trucks and a bar, face painting, a bounce house, fire twirling, and more. So make plans to attend. You heard it here on River Country WIVR.

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3: We have that big high pressure system covering all of the northern and central plains, and that means fair weather for us, but it will be hot and a little bit humid. Overnight will be clear, we're in the upper 60s, and then we get low 90s for the high on Tuesday. Sunshine all day, the wind will stay light. The heat index, though, about 101, so it will be a pretty sticky day. Low 70s and clear Tuesday night, and then we get low 90s for the high on Wednesday and Thursday. We'll stay sunny both days. This is staff meteorologist Steve Hamilton.
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River Country WIVR with Max McNown and Better Me For You. On our way to 7 o'clock, I'm Denny Case, and that's going to wrap things up here for me tonight. Best Jess is on her way in next to keep you company until midnight. I'll be back here with you tomorrow at 3 p.m. In the meantime, remember, every day is a gift, so enjoy the present. Believe in yourself, and others will too. This guy on the radio thinks the world of you. I'm Denny Case. Thanks for listening to River Country WIVR.

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WIVR Kentland 101.7, WYUR Gilman 103.7, 96.1, W241 BS Bourbonnais, and on 95.1 FM HD2.